a shrink on a freak peek. My technique, I wear mink skater boots, and I'm the rip that gets the loot. And I ain't afraid to shoot, and I love the 2-2. Beep, beep as I slide up the street. I'm from the LBC, and I don't know what y'all done heard about me, but I'm a CRIP with some PIMP too. I'm a real pimp player from the 213 crew. Now look here, boo, if you gon' bang or hang with the dog, you best to get in. Holla at a Nate dog. Right

0: you do?
1: Hey, what's up? Calling in for those tickets.
2: The Ice Cube and Mike Epps joints?
1: Yeah.
2: All right, so check me out. It's a text to win contest, all right?
1: Oh, okay, my bad.
2: Nah, you straight, bro. All you got to do is text the keyword cube, that's C-U-B-E, to the same number you just dialed, 818-520-1059. That's going to enter you in to win those tickets, all right?
1: Oh, okay, cool. Thank you. Appreciate it.
2: Love, fam. I got you. And I understand the sense of urgency. This show is going to be big. Ice Cube, Mike Epps, Warren G, Scarface, all going to be live. Text that keyword for your shot at those tickets right now. That's

0: 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You know the voice, LA. This the one and only Ice Cube.
1: Yeah. I can do it to
2: today was a good day.
3: Ice Cube.
1: Westside.
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Because if you're doing the blueprint, are you going to do Takeover, the big diss track that he actually wrote at Nas, who was a special guest the day before, and Prodigy, rest in peace, of Mobb Deep. He decided not to do it, but instead it became an intro to Eminem performing that song right there, because yes, Eminem showed up as a special guest, which was absolutely insane. And in just about 30 minutes or so, night 3 is about to start, and we're gonna get all those updates very soon. West Coast.

I am Dyer. That's I-A-M-D-Y-R-E. You can catch me at Hella Soosh. That's H-E-L-L-A-S-O-O-S-H. Man, I hope you had a good time hanging out with us all afternoon. We do this each and every Sunday, so make sure you are tapped in with us. And no matter how the weather is feeling,

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0: if there was a rap line you could live out, what would the rap line be?
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2: 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Hey, yo. 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
1: Let's live that one out. Many men.
0: Not even the rest of the line.
1: Just that one. Just that one right there.
0: Just those two words.
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19: And it's your boy, Ace Boy Pun.
0: I'm Heather.
7: And I'm T-Rail. You hear me? LA, what's the deal?
18: We have another guest with us today.
7: Why you didn't introduce him?
18: You know what I mean? The third Twin Tower. This is the tower. Triple Tower, a.k.a. Ace Boy Tyler. Tyler, let's go! Hey, how you feeling, nephew?
4: Good. How are you guys?
18: We're doing great.
19: Great.
18: We're doing great.
19: Beautiful day out here in LA, man.
18: You on the radio. It's millions about to be listening to you right now.
19: All your friends listening.
2: Tell them to tune in. How you feeling?
4: At home playing Roblox.
11: Oh. Dang, so they don't listen to the radio.
2: Something else better to do.
19: Yeah, they ain't listen to us.
2: You got to get in the car. They don't got cars, first of all.
19: Yeah, let's start
2: can't
19: there.
2: Listen, yeah, they can't listen to us.
18: But they can listen to us on the Power 106 app, though.
2: Ooh.
18: On the tablet while they playing Roblox.
2: So ooh. Make sure you download it if you ain't got it.
18: That's why the youth is here.
11: Exactly.
18: He has to spread the message.
19: Yeah.
18: We need the ratings or they going to fire us, nephew.
19: The voice is up tomorrow.
18: Voice is up tomorrow. I like that.
19: I like that. Yes, sir.
2: What's going on out here, bro?
18: I'm trying to think what I can talk about, man. Right. You know what I mean? My nephew knows I'm a saint, so I gotta be cool.
19: Oh, no, you good, man. We up in this thing, you know what I mean? It's all good. All
18: right, so let's talk about some stuff, man. Where do y'all think LeBron James is going?
2: Back to the Lakers.
18: No, it's not happening.
2: He has bamboozled everybody, and he's going back.

0: man. It ain't about the bag. It's about winning the ring.
1: And the best possible place to probably win a ring for him will probably be the Heat.
0: Miami
2: Heat? Ooh. No.
1: Bro, with Giannis. LeBron, Giannis, bam, bro. That's all. Come
2: man,
1: on.
2: Man, Giannis be hurt, man. No. LeBron ain't got time for that. Man, the whole team surrounded by Giannis. Who else is on the team?
1: Bam Adebayo.
2: I ain't trying to hear it. Oh, we laughed at him. Oh,
1: stop playing. That's what we don't care about. We go see.
2: Yeah. Ooh, come man, on, bro.
1: Just the person that the number two highest scoring in the game ever.
2: Is that right?
1: Yeah.
2: That
1: you, oh, right? I forgot. You don't, right? Like, you don't like him. You don't like him because he beat Kobe record.
2: None of nobody. Yeah, I remember nobody that. In Los Angeles, the NBA don't like him. The refs don't like
0: come
2: him.
0: Come on, nobody.
2: Man. You man, you know that was you were sent out there to do that. He scored no 81 points. Bam ain't never doing that again.
0: Hey there, once in a lifetime.
2: Yeah, once in a lifetime.
3: So let's say what we know for sure. Teams he's not going to go to.
1: Lakers.
3: Yeah, he just left
2: those.
0: So. It's over with.
2: The teams he's for sure not going to?
3: Yeah.
2: He's not going to the Suns?
1: No.
2: He's not going...
1: Wizards? No.
2: He's not going to the Wizards? Mm-mm. That's over with. He's not going...
1: Philly.
2: Philly, that's out.
1: It's if out. If he goes to Philly, that'll be ridiculous.
0: New York.
2: Anywhere cold. Ooh. Forget
3: Knicks.
2: About it.
3: He might go to the Knicks.
4: Yeah, because it's pretty smart. Really what it comes down to is where you want to live also.
2: Yeah.
4: Oh, he wants to live in Miami, and he probably would want to live in New York.
0: And he was loved in Miami. His most classic shoes is Miami edition.
1: Yep.
4: So he might want to go retire and relax after that and be in beautiful Miami on a beach.
2: Well, that sounds good, but he just built his $100 million home here in Beverly Hills.
4: That's
2: he's
4: okay.
2: Almost
4: he
2: finished
4: can go build
2: here.
4: Another one in Miami.
1: Yeah, it's LeBron. Like, he got it, bro.
4: What?
1: Yeah.
2: He's here to stay.
1: He's a billionaire.
2: Usually when you get traded, you sell your home, you start doing different stuff, start moving
1: when
2: your
1: When you're not a billionaire.
2: Yeah.
1: You can do what you want.
2: But you still move your car, you still do different stuff like that. He ain't did none of that. Come on, man. Y'all want LeBron to leave? What's up with y'all?
1: Yes.
2: Dang. They trying to get rid of LeBron. LeBron, you heard that. No tickets for him if he stay in L.A.
1: I don't want to go to the game anyway. Go to the
0: You
1: got to
0: make
1: man.
0: Way for snow time. It's snow time in L.A.
1: This is snow time Lakers. Man.
2: Snow time Lakers is crazy.
1: And Walker Kessler, we trust. Yeah.
2: That's wild.
0: That's hilarious, man.
2: And more, more positive news. Great news, though. And it was crazy out there seeing them, man. Bone Thugs and Harmony out there seeing them in a great light, man.
1: Fire.
2: Mm. I love that on a Hollywood Walk of Fame.
0: Congratulations to Bone Thugs.
1: Congratulations, man.
0: It was a nice turnout of people, too, out there,
2: yeah,
0: man.
2: That's what I was about to say.
0: Yeah, it was a nice turnout.
2: You seen all the people out there? They were singing the song.
1: That was
2: tight. Boom, boom, boom, boom. Bro, that was tight,
4: What's
2: man.
4: What's y'all's favorite Bone Thugs song?
0: First of the month.
2: The first of the month.
1: Thuggish, ruggish bone, for sure,
0: First of the month.
2: This is thuggish, ruggish bone.
0: I still remember that video. It used to come on every day. That video, thuggish, ruggish bone. What happened to the girl? What was her name? Tasha.
1: I don't know.
0: Cleveland's definitely in the house.
2: Man.
1: Crossroads was a scary music video back then when you was a kid.
4: Yeah,
1: Crossroads was a scary music video.
2: Man, dog, I just was like, why did Easy have to go, bro? Man. I feel like they would have just been ultra super duper stars with him here, man.
0: Damn.
2: And I was like, man, he just went too late, but they... Too early, but, man, they still held it down, though.
1: Shout out to Bone Thugs, too.
2: They held it down, man.
1: And I found this out. That was the first tour I ever went on with them, and they were always performing that every one of the legendary rappers are not here today. They got songs with them. So they got songs with Eazy, Big, and Tupac.
2: Yeah.
1: They're the only group to do that.
2: The only group to do that.
1: Yeah, for sure.
0: Big and Tupac.
1: All of
2: them. Can you name all the Bone Thugs?
1: Lazy Bone, Crazy Bone, Wishbone, Busy Bone. And wait,
0: it's five of them, right?
1: But it was one that was always like he was going. He was like,
2: I think
0: Fleshbone.
1: Fleshbone.
0: Yeah, there you go.
2: Fleshbone.
4: I never knew that.
0: They have a song with bone.
4: I never knew that.
1: Then they had what was it? Mo Thugs. They had a whole group, a whole bunch of people on.
0: Legendary song came from Mo Thugs.
1: Mo Thugs for sure.
2: I wouldn't have got that, man.
1: Yeah, I had a Crazy Bone, the double disc album.
2: So Crazy and Lazy. Hey, this is cap.
1: Bro, I can tell you right now, and Pun, you can look it up.
0: Cat. What?
1: Crazy Bone double disc album. It was a black album. It was a black cover, and it was green. And it was Crazy Bone.

0: You front. Bought two discs with Crazy Bone rapping.
1: Yeah, I had my grandma go get it from Walmart.
2: Crazy Bone had his own album?
1: Yeah, and that's how I figured out that there's no cursing at Walmart. Mm. So I was like, nah, granny, this ain't right.
0: Well, shout out to Bone Thugs, man. Yeah,
1: straight up.
0: You know what I mean? Well deserved, man. One of the greatest groups of hip hop of all time.
1: For sure, for sure. Hands down, hands down.
3: Hey, this is a crazy thing that goes on in hip hop and just the community, period. When an older man dresses a certain type of way, they try to say, oh, he's dressing too young. So Jim Jones is having this problem. Jim Jones comments on people saying he's too old to dress a certain way. You feel me?
4: What is that way? What is he dressing
1: like? Dressing like you.
5: Like young.
0: Dressing like he in high school, basically.
5: Yeah.
0: Our son would say, dressing like...
4: How old is he?
5: In his 50s.
1: Yeah,
5: yes, he is.
1: Nah, look it up, pun.
3: Laptop, 47.
1: Laptop pun. He ain't 50.
5: He's pushing 50. I like how Jim Jones dresses.
0: How old is Jim Jones?
5: I feel like he's cool. He's hip. He's in the nut. He's 49. In the mix. He's
1: 49. Yeah,
4: well, that would be 50.
3: I mean, when you're 50, is there a certain type of way you're supposed to dress?
1: I think people should just do what they want to do. It doesn't matter.
4: Thank you.
3: I'm like, I mean, the people that are designing the clothes and making the clothes are about 40 to 50 years
0: old. People got to let it go, man. Like, that look of the past, like when our grandmothers and grandfathers was around, we don't look like that no more, man.
3: Yeah, that's out.
0: You know what I'm saying? Wearing suits and all that. No, we coming out fly. We coming out dripped. Whatever.
1: Butterfly collars.
0: Now, some, you know what I'm saying? Jim Jones, I get it. Like, he definitely, he keeps up with the young swag, for sure.
5: And he keeps up with it, like, too much, though, because he's just, like, he has on the shoes, he has on the chain from his shorts.
0: Everything.
5: Like, the hoodie. Yeah, he's OD.
1: Right, so, he was so I feel like when you're, life. That was when you're, thing.
5: When you grow up, because I feel like I'm still going to be dressing young when I'm older, too, so that's why I'm taking up for him. But I feel like when you grow up, you are supposed to be a little bit more sophisticated, you're supposed to be a little bit more covered, more simple, more plain. More boring.
1: Says I mean, who? Scottie Pippen got a 23-year-old girlfriend
3: right now. I mean, when you're a
5: saw that.
3: Yeah, I mean, when you're a woman, I kind of get it. You feel me? As far as like, you know, staying preserved and, you know, not covered up, you know, here and there. But still, you still got to have a young swag about yourself. But in his case, though, he created this swag. So he don't have to go anywhere. You know what I'm saying? The shorts and the shoes and the chains and the chrome hearts and the stuff that we see these young kids wearing, he did that. So he just he's still just wearing what he's been wearing. So
1: they acknowledge him for that.
3: I do. He's been doing this for
1: Playboy Cardi be like, hey man, I rock with Jim.
3: I'm vamp like. You can't. I don't see is there's like a certain age. Like I don't know if people want to wear suits when they get above 45. Like I don't want to wear slacks. And
1: now if you in a convalescent home and you still putting outfits together, then you got a problem. You know who?
3: No, you know you gonna be like, ooh, he's swaggy.
0: Yeah.
1: Yeah, right under the diaper.
0: When you're in a convalescent home, that's crazy. You know what I'm saying? But Fabulous keeps up with today's fashion.
1: For
0: you know what I'm saying? It's crazy now seeing the internet. They be dragging Fabulous, like, you know what I'm saying? Like, he got terrible outfits. So I'm like, well, that's crazy. Because Fabulous was always known as being like a fly hip-hop.
1: Yep.
0: You know what I mean? A trendsetter. Him, Joel Santana, you know what I'm saying? Jim Jones. But then now, obviously, in the internet, like, drag him. I'm like, that's crazy.
3: That's because they can't dress like that. They can't afford it, one, and you can't dress like that. And two, you just got to be like that. You feel me? Yeah. Fab is different. Jim is different. Everybody on the East Coast is just, like, fly. You feel me? Like, even Nas is still coming out, Nas like, icy. Even Fat Joe coming out crazy. Like, everybody from that era, they not playing no games. They ain't messing with their dress code or changing their dress code.
0: Why ain't name no West Coast through. OGs, bro?
3: West Coast OGs, I love y'all. They not coming like that. I'm trying to tell y'all right now, Los Angeles, I'm here to tell y'all right now, y'all not coming like that.
0: Who's the flyest West Coast OG in rap, man?
3: West Coast OG in rap.
0: E-40. E-40 water.
3: Shout out to my boy E-40, man. You feel me? E-40 still got the swag, still got the chains on. You feel me? Still got businesses popping. Still sitting courtside. Still coming through. Still hopping on Young Cat's song. If you need a verse, he coming through, man. Shout out to E-40.
0: Yeah.
3: You know what I mean? And like, he really coming through. And 58, man. Ain't nobody saying nothing about how he dressed. He been dressing like that forever.
1: They're going to say, you need to be more sophisticated, Water.
3: I mean, but it's different styles, though, because a lot of people can't even cover that the sophisticated style. You know, like one young dude I know that's doing it right now, A$AP Rocky, coming.
1: He killing it.
3: You know what I'm saying? Like, only certain people can, like, switch their style like that. You know what I mean? But shout out to Jim and everybody over there.
0: Shout out to all them, man.
3: Yeah.
0: Don't try to box them in, man.
3: Don't try to box them in.
0: That's right.
3: Today, well, I mean, coming up, Schoolboy Q teases new album, man. Thanks, Q.
1: Shout out to Q.
0: Thanks, Q. Okay.
3: And it will have 12 songs.
5: Yay.
3: New album, like, still coming out, still doing its thing.
1: What was the last one? 2 years ago?
3: Yeah, I think
1: that's
3: so.
1: Pretty, that's 2 or 3
3: years ago, yeah.
1: That's pretty fast.
3: And I think it's the 10th anniversary of his album coming out right now. I think he's doing a show at the Palladium.
1: Fire.
3: Yeah. Going crazy, man. Shout out to
1: Schoolboy. Future just dropped his album.
3: Future!
1: Yeah, man. The real Future. Me.
3: Yeah.
0: You can't go wrong with Future, man. Like, nah. Future, no, he knows can't. How to turn up the parties, turn up the summer. You know what I mean? Give you some great music to party to ride to. Yep. Shout out to Future, man.
1: He never fails, man.
0: Yeah, he knows his pocket. He stays in it.
3: Yep. Yeah.
0: But the new single, though, the radio single, y'all like that song?
5: I do.
1: I like it.
0: Yeah, it's kind of catchy. It takes me back to, like, when Future, I remember when he first started, he was doing a lot of singing records.
1: For sure.
0: Like that before he turned into, like, Super Trap. But I feel like he's going back that way. And then he's saying this isn't for the radio, but it sounds like a radio record.
3: Radio.
0: It's right. Like
3: the radio.
5: Yeah. I think he was trying to.
3: Radio.
1: It's definitely going to grow. It's going to be. I feel like it's going to be
0: like
1: a staple.
0: I like the World Cup song. The World, yeah, World Cup people song. Yeah.
5: Game time.
0: Yeah, hard.
3: Yeah, too. This not for the radio. It's crazy because Drake has the same kind of type of song, the same title. So I mean, who did it first?
5: He said it's too hard for the radio.
3: Too hard for the radio. Kind of same, like, you know.
0: You trying to start a beef.
1: That's crazy.
3: Yeah. Hard for the radio and this not for the radio. Who came up with it? Who first?
5: They yeah, they're friends
1: Well, that's the case. Technically, Mac Dre did.
3: Oh, yeah. Mac Dre did that.
1: You know what I mean?
3: Ooh.
1: We going to get technical.
0: For the radio.
3: It's not for the radio.
0: Yeah, man.
3: Bang. It's not for the radio.
0: A lot of good music coming out right now, man.
3: Nah, it's some stuff coming out, man. We need Future to come out.
0: Going crazy.
3: Future need to be out. Drake need to be out, man. How the summer going crazy?
0: Speaking
3: please.
0: Of going crazy, man. Young Miami, her single is number one at Urban Radio right now.
1: Great.
0: And it just officially went gold. Man.
3: Shout out to the lady.
1: On the way to diamond, crazy, man. On the way to diamond.
3: What?
5: Wow.
1: I'm not diamond platinum. We speaking diamond to existence then.
3: It's gold. That's wow. She got a gold record, man. I love that. She on her way to a platinum record on her own. Do she have a solo platinum?
0: Nope.
3: Or a solo gold? This is her first. Let's go. Yeah. I love that for
1: song
3: her,
1: of the summer, man. Hands
5: song
1: down.
5: Of the summer for sure.
3: Song of the summer, man.
0: And I heard her say that if she could do a remix, she wants Drizzy Drake on there.
5: Okay.
0: She said, "Drake, I need you on a remix." I said, "Ooh, if Drake get on there, it's out of here again."
1: He definitely gonna send
3: that's
1: it.
3: That's out of here again. Huh?
1: For sure.
5: Do you think that he would sound good on that though?
1: Yeah, for sure.
5: It's yeah, he great. Sounds good on anything.
3: It don't even need don't a remix, but if he do it, I think it'll go.
1: But I don't think like a remix would like send that song any crazier than what it is.
5: No.
1: I feel like organically,
5: I feel like
1: it's just the hook alone is a staple.
5: I no like matter the who songs where exactly where it's just a lot of people on there. You know, like three, four people on there.
1: It's very seldom a remix really like take over the original.
3: I mean, well, it's not a thing no more, but it used to be a thing. It was going crazy. It's hot. All right, throw three more people on there and keep it going and running.
0: Get it out
3: two
0: of
3: more
0: here.
3: Years. Get it more out of here so we can keep on going and doing shows and stuff like that, man. But support your queens, man. Support it, man, because there's a lot of, well, now I wouldn't say a lot of people, but they was back in Indiana IRE when she said a few things about the song and how she felt about the culture. But, man, you know what, man? Support your queens because Monica came out there and said, "That's what I don't care about."
0: They was serving her, man.
3: What?
1: Trick Daddy too, everybody.
0: Uncle Luke went in. Trick Daddy went in.
3: Bro, this ain't the time, homie. When you get a song, it's going gold. It's a hit. You need to back her up, man, and support her. You don't need to go out and just randomly say something. No, I see where the culture is at. You know,
1: take that durag off your head and plug it in your ears, Indy. Yeah. We ain't rocking what you're just saying. Stuff
5: we
1: like
5: don't
1: that.
5: Agree with you.
0: Yeah, like we ain't complaining agree about that. What the lyrics are saying. Like if you go back to when we was kids and what the lyrics were saying, 10 times worse than
3: it
0: that.
3: It was bad. It was terrible.
0: Anita, we was rapping it.
1: Anita Baker.
0: Whoa. Stall out Anita, brother.
3: Yeah,
1: it's nice, but I'm saying.
3: Yeah, I'll get you there, brother.
1: I'm saying it was still sexual content.
0: Stall out Anita.
1: Back
0: brother.
1: Then. You
3: stall
1: know what
3: out
1: mean?
3: Anita.
0: Yeah.
3: Anita and Patti LaBelle used to don't say nothing.
0: Oh, Patty Pies.
5: Patty Pies.
0: Patty Pies.
3: Not Patty Pies, homie. Oh my god. Oh man, this is another one for I don't even know if this is on is Heather. Oh yeah, it is. We gonna get to it, man. You know what I'm saying? We gonna get to it. Cardi B. Uh-oh. We talking about these relationships again, man.
0: Uh-oh.
6: We talking about the interview she just did?
3: Oh, my goodness, man. I was intrigued. Hold on, man. Why is the
4: football player?
3: Because now she ain't with the football player. Look, my boy, no.
6: He know. He asked us, too.
0: Diggs,
6: he said, who's Stephon Diggs?
3: He's out of here. With, oh, that's
0: wait, guys. Her and Stephon not together no more?
5: I mean, it doesn't look like it. They've been, I mean, it doesn't look like, I don't know.
4: Oh, yeah. That's the football player's name.
0: Stephon Diggs.
6: Heather's 0-2 with these relationships. She was rooting for.
3: 0-2 with the relationships.
0: She done left that football player and went to the football. You know what I'm saying? Football, yeah, the goalie.
5: Yeah, she was sitting by some.
4: She's with a goalie now?
5: She's with some.
0: That's how it works, son. That's how it works. They move on fast.
6: Yeah, man.
3: God.
6: Yeah, man.
3: Oh, man. And while we talking about that, Tristan Thompson gives his advice to Klay Thompson about public breakups, man.
5: And all he said was just stay quiet and don't say anything.
3: God,
0: that's great advice.
5: Man. I mean, yeah, I guess so.
0: Wait, hold on. That's a Kardashian ex.
6: Yeah, Khloe,
3: yeah.
0: Are they still together?
3: Oh, man.
5: I don't think so. I think they're just cordial.
6: He will always have a heart.
0: Well, I guess that serves what he's saying. Stay quiet because we don't know.
6: Yeah. Anytime he get in trouble, you don't hear nothing from him
0: at all.
5: I mean, he can't really say much.
0: He got kids with her, right?
6: Yeah.
0: How many?
5: About two.
0: Oh yeah, bag secured.
3: Oh, be bag secured for sure.
0: Bag secured.
3: He ain't got to do nothing. They love it too.
6: Hey, man. Didn't Chris give him the broadcast deal too?
3: Oh man,
6: yeah.
3: Since we talking about relationships, man, it's time for me to pull your car.
6: What's up?
7: You come talking that trash, we'll pull your car. Pull your car. Pull your car.
8: Pull your card with T-Rail.
3: Golly, man. On today's chopping block, man, we got my boy Big Tigger, man. Leaked footage has surfaced online of Big Tigger attempting to retrieve his phone from his wife's hands, struggling with her on the ground. And
6: why would you put Big Tigger on there?
0: Yeah, why would you pull
6: Mr.
0: that?
6: Mr. Tigger! Mr. Tigger, get off her, Mr. Tigger.
3: Big Tigger is on there, but pull your car goes to the wife.
6: Yeah, you got
0: to. Oh, okay, there you go. There you go.
3: You gotta let me land.
6: Mr. Pull
3: your
6: car
3: goes to your wife.
0: He was trying to get his phone, man.
3: Yeah, he was just trying to get his phone. He was, you know what I mean? Everybody's looking at it, man. And shout out to Lil Duval and a lot of other people that was supporting him, just saying, look, we don't know that. We ain't never seen that part of him. We ain't never seen that side of him. All we know is he's a good person, and he was just trying to get his phone and leave, and that's it. Just give him his phone. And ladies, if you're arguing with your man, and y'all going crazy and you want him to leave, just let him leave peacefully, man. Just let him leave peacefully.
0: Don't that's take all his
6: I
0: phone.
6: She jumped on that phone like a grenade.
5: She's moving too much for that
0: and vice
5: phone.
0: Versa. You know what I'm saying?
5: If I gotta be all phone. On the floor and all that stuff, I don't even want that phone because I already know it's in it.
6: Oh, okay. Well, he had on that phone with something crazy.
3: Based on the video,
6: there was something in there.
3: Based on the video, was he doing the right thing?
6: He didn't do nothing wrong.
3: He didn't do nothing wrong, man.
6: You didn't see him push her. You didn't see him put her hands on
5: him. He didn't do nothing wrong. It's just
6: he was just trying to get his phone. Like, please, give me my phone.
3: What do you think was in that phone?
6: Man, there's some stuff.
0: I don't know, man.
5: Trying to tackle me to the floor,
4: there's some stuff.
0: He must have been having a crazy convo before she smashed that phone.
3: Woo!
6: Oh, he was probably shopping in Columbia or something, man. It was something crazy.
3: He was saying something in that phone, bro.
6: It was something in there.
0: Give me my phone.
6: Because if you don't,
0: that phone.
6: If you ain't tripping, you're going to be like, I'll just go get another phone. Like, no, you not about to look what's in this phone.
3: No, I'm going to be
6: Mr. Tigger. Yeah. Mr. Tigger, no.
5: That was crazy. Wait, did you see DDG chime in on that? Because he had like a similar situation.
0: Oh. Mm-hmm.
3: Oh, wow.
0: With one of the Bailey sisters?
3: Yeah. And it could turn bad for you because the women always going to take the women's side. But I think in this case right here, in Big Tigger's case, nobody's taking her side right now because of how she was acting. We didn't get to see how anybody else was acting in their situation. We just going to take somebody word for it. And then if we're going to take somebody word for it, we taking the Little Mermaid word for it.
6: Guess what happened?
3: You're a Little Mermaid, man.
6: Big Tigger's ex-wife got arrested.
3: Another big pull your car.
5: Literally got arrested the next day.
0: Yeah, skeletons in the closet, man. That came out, man.
5: She should have protected. Kidnapping warrant.
6: She should have protected her phone.
3: That is scary.
0: Yeah, that's crazy.
1: Worrying about Mr. Tigger.
3: That's probably why she was jumping on that phone, because he probably called the police.
0: that's what the internet was saying.
3: He called the police.
0: The internet was saying they didn't want. She didn't want him to call the police because she had the warrants and stuff.
3: He like, you trying to?
0: Yeah. And then after that, she has an ex. Her ex is in jail. He's been in jail for 11 years because she lied on him. That's what he's saying.
1: Oh, my God.
0: He's currently in jail serving 11 years. He said, see, I told y'all she lied on me then. She's lying now.
1: Give her life.
3: Oh, my God.
0: She has a past, man.
3: Yeah, kidnapping and lying.
0: Lying on her dudes and put them in jail.
3: Yeah, robbery. She stole his phone.
1: Yep.
0: Assault.
1: Assault. Emotional distress.
5: Oh, wait. Yeah. Did y'all see Brittany Renner where she said there's five ways that you can tell if your man is cheating? Five signs. If you can tell if your man is cheating or not. Did you see that? Of course y'all didn't see
0: Brittany Renner, the girl that was with Kevin Gates?
3: Yes.
0: That was acting Muslim for 2 months?
3: Yes.
5: Brittany Renner.
3: Her.
0: We ain't listening to her, man.
5: No, but she had some really good points.
1: Let's see. I'll tell you if they're good or not.
5: All right.
3: Whoa. Let's
5: see. So number one is if he watches explicit videos, a.k.a. corn. He throws off your pH balance.
4: What's corn?
5: He brings you down. He never wants to be at home. Mm-hmm. And you have the urge to want to go through his phone.
3: Whoa.
5: Those are five signs that you can tell if your man is cheating.
1: And you know what I think about that, Brittany Renner? 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
5: Wow, AD.
1: Woo! Power.

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5: We are back, man. 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Ice Cube, Mike Epps, Friday, July 17th, man, at the Long Beach Amphitheater.
6: Yeah.
5: Man. We giving away some tickets, man. All you got to do is put in the keyword Cube, man. C-U-B-E. You already know the deal, man. Come on.
6: Let's go.
7: All right, you guys. Tonight is the final season finale of my favorite show right now, Love Island.
6: T-Rails, too.
7: T-Rails 2.
8: T-Rails 2. Another season, or is this the last one?
7: Next summer, they come out with another season.
8: All right.
7: So, who do y'all want to be the winners? We want Casey and TT to win.
6: Yeah. Woo! Shout out Casey and JoJo.
8: No, TT.
5: Yeah.
6: We don't watch the show, but we let y'all cook right now.
8: I don't watch the show, so I'm going to just go with whatever you guys say.
7: Okay, so it's either TT or Casey or Zach and Kata.
5: Yeah, man, I'm going.
7: Or Melanie and Sincere. I don't know. I like them all. But I really want TT and KC to win because TT's an Aquarius like me, and they're both from South Central.
5: Hello. I'm from Houston.
7: I'm in LA. I'm a vet here. And I'm on an LA radio.
5: She's an LA baby
7: Eddie,
5: now.
7: Why do you
5: man?
7: Always have to do that to me?
5: She's an LA baby now. It's over with. Oh, but God. I really enjoyed this season. I didn't think this season will have. It could really compare to last season because last season was really good. And it kind of started off slow. We like, nah, I don't know about these girls. I don't know about this. You know what I mean? But it ended up getting spicy, man. It ended up going crazy. And it had one crazy episode where we thought everybody was just going Royal Rumble. We was like, oh, this is the season.
6: Wow.
5: Y'all didn't tell us this. You feel me? Now we got two people from South Central Los Angeles. Man, TT and KC, we are rooting for y'all tonight, baby. Let's win. Let's do it.
6: Let me ask you, do you think the characters of this season is more iconic than last season? Because I know Love Island's been on for a long time.
7: Yeah.
6: It probably wasn't until like last year that like everybody just tuned into mm-hmm. it like that.
5: Well, you really actually don't know who will be iconic until you get out here in the real world, because you got to get out here and really do your 1-2. Because you got to keep up with social media. You got to make sure you show up to these parties, these red carpets. You got to do a lot, man, to keep it going, because the people forget about you. You know, people's attention span is burnt out. You know what I mean?
6: Yeah. Yeah.
5: Hey, if you keep standing in their face, they'll keep remembering you. And if not, they'll just forget about you. So a lot of people from last year just we everybody forgot about him.
6: They gone.
5: Yeah, I mean, except Olandria. Olandria is
6: she the only one?
7: No, she's doing Ace her thing. And Chelly and Andrea.
5: Adriana.
6: Or singer, whatever.
5: Well, the most Huda. Famous one. Huda. But the most famous one, I would say to me, that's keeping it going is Olandria. Everybody else is kind of iffy.
7: Olandria and Huda.
5: Ace always been doing his
7: thing. And they both weren't winners.
5: They
7: so it really winners. Doesn't matter who the winner is. I mean, it matters because you get the money, but
5: yeah,
7: you know, the 100,000.
9: What is the Ace guy doing now? That's the one who was teaching music on Instagram, right?
5: Yeah, he's still doing that. He's still doing that. Still going shout crazy, him, man.
7: He's making music too.
5: Yeah, he make music. He rap. Tight. He cold.
9: That's tight.
5: Shout out to my boy Ace.
9: I love
5: man.
9: To see it. So, are y'all invested to the point where y'all have like watch parties at your house with your homegirls come over, the homies come over and watch?
5: Absolutely not, though. But
7: no. We haven't got that far yet.
5: No, absolutely
6: not. Can you see yourself doing that, though?
7: Yeah, for
6: like,
7: sure.
6: Like, next season?
5: Well, yeah. Her homegirls was over.
7: One night,
5: and they was all turned it on, and they was all watching it. And I'm like, okay.
6: Last question. Do they have, like, YouTube reaction pages to every episode?
5: Yes.
7: Like, yeah, and TikTok.
6: Why don't you do that together?
5: All that. Nah, man. It's too oversaturated for us to be getting in there, man.
7: And Terrell's not supposed to be watching Love Island, okay?
6: No, he can watch it.
5: No, and man, it's hardcore people watching Love Island.
6: He stands 10 toes down on Love Island.
5: Why am I not supposed to be watching Love Island?
7: I mean, you're watching it with me, so it's fine. No, yeah. But people are, like, the guys are clowning guys that watch Love Island.
9: Wait. So, Terrell don't go in there and watch it by himself?
7: No, heck no.
9: He won't go cut it on?
8: No.
5: Absolutely not.
8: Based off of what he knows, I think.
6: If Heather went out of town, are you going to tune into the episode?
7: Because other people in our house will watch it.
5: If they watch it,
6: would you watch it on your phone?
5: I wouldn't turn the TV on. If they was out of town and I'm in the house by myself, TV not going to get cut on. I don't even know what the TV is.
7: All right. So, Sexy Red admits that she sleeps with a bunch of junk on her bed. Do y'all do this? I remember as a kid, I used to feel like, I don't know.
8: Oh, for sure.
7: I used to do that a lot. But it's like, okay, you're grown, you're successful, Sexy, like, clear off that bed.
9: What does she sleep on? I'm wondering, what does she sleep with? What's all on her bed? Do we know? Like, or what's on your
7: she
9: bed?
7: She had, like,
9: because you
7: said
9: you used to do it a lot. What
7: I was a kid, I don't know, like clothes.
6: Stuffed animals? When you was a kid, stuffed animals, toys, all type of stuff.
7: Yeah, just, like, whatever. But she had, like, a rose, you know.
5: Man.
7: Stuff you smoke. She
9: had
7: clothes. She had chips and Sprites and
9: oh, that's dirty.
7: Just all kind of
9: that's dirty.
7: That's all my girl.
9: Chips and Sprites, soda.
6: Man, listen,
5: with a roll on the side.
6: Sometimes I go to my son's room. He got books on his head, train sets under the covers.
9: But that's a kid.
6: I'm like, Jesus Christ,
9: that's a kid. We're talking about a grown woman.
6: Yeah, that's crazy.
7: As a grown woman, my bed needs to be. Like fresh sheets,
6: 100%.
7: Like bed made, smelling good. Like what? I don't want no junk on my bed.
6: Yeah, unless you got a bed like Shaq, you just put everything to the side.
7: Right, you put it to the side.
5: Man, don't even do that though. But even still though, some adults will have like you know how you wash clothes and you dump the clean clothes on your bed because you got to fold them.
7: Yeah.
5: And them clothes will stay there forever.
7: I can't sleep like that though.
5: Like
9: with the clothes dump.
5: His clothes dump on your bed. You got to be single.
6: I just throw them on the floor.
7: Yeah, see, man. Then they're on the floor. Then you're stepping over them. Then you get dressed off the floor. That's not good.
5: That's hilarious. Not good. I used to get dressed off the floor all the time. I might still get dressed off the floor.
6: I ain't folding no clothes. Somebody got to do it.
5: Man, I'm getting dressed off the floor.
7: I really do hate folding clothes. I'll hang them up all day. I'll hang her clothes up all day, but folding,
9: Oh, you don't like folding?
7: No, not really.
9: That folding, yeah. I bought one of the little shirt folders off Amazon.
6: The little thump, thump, thump.
9: Lay it down and bloop. Fold it right up.
5: That's funny. I've been using one of those forever.
6: I can't wait to get a robot to do all this for me.
5: Oh, man.
6: A robot?
8: That's not going to be a good idea.
9: Yeah.
6: You don't think so?
8: No.
6: I'm terrible. I'm going to get a robot commands.
8: Wait, no.
9: I think those little robots, if you get robots, they're going to be used by the feds. Like, as little.
6: I don't do that, man. I ain't doing no crime in my house.
8: It's the same thing with our iPhones already.
9: Oh, yeah. You got a good point.
6: That is a great point.
9: If you're telling my girl my conversations... You're going to have to get deactivated.
6: What if you're doing something and a robot tell you?
9: Yeah.
8: It's like
6: he said on Wednesday.
8: It's like YouTube and Instagram, like your algorithm. You'd watch one thing, and all of a sudden they just start showing stuff like that.
9: Oh, yeah. Yeah. That is crazy how when you talk and have a conversation, and the next thing you know,
6: bro,
9: on Instagram, you're
6: it's getting worse now. I can't.
9: They're not trying to hide it no more.
6: It just happened. My little brother was talking about a couple of things, and everything we talked about was pulled up like an advertisement on Instagram.
9: Crazy how that works.
6: I was like, wow.
9: There got to be somewhere you can cut that off, man.
6: I don't know.
8: No, they don't have it.
5: Did y'all hear Cardi B comment on why men need to keep their hygiene up?
6: No, what did she say?
5: And what are some of the things that you guys do to keep your hygiene up as men?
6: I mean, you got to shower daily for sure.
5: See, look, my boy know, homie.
6: Yeah.
5: You know what I'm saying? My boy know already. Wash your face, brush your teeth.
6: Yeah, brush your teeth.
8: Shower.
9: Yeah, he be going to school. He throw his deodorant on, throw his cologne on.
6: Nice cologne.
9: You know what I mean? Going to school. He only third grade.
5: What about getting pedicures?
6: Yeah, you got to keep that up, too.
5: Do you go get your... Hold on. So, you go get your toes done by yourself?
6: Yeah, for sure. For sure. I'll be right there. The little Asian lady be rubbing my leg,
9: wait,
6: too.
9: She'll
6: be
9: like,
5: heck bro, yeah. Don't get his toes done by himself. We talking about Love Island, y'all.
7: This is what Cardi B was saying.
6: Ain't no shame in my game.
7: She was like, some
6: men. I'm going to drop them dogs off.
7: She's like, some men, their parents didn't teach them, and some men think that it's like feminine or something to take care of yourself. But she said the highest compliment that you can get from a woman is how good your hygiene is, how good you smell, how clean your teeth are, whatever the case. So
6: I was taught a woman, the first thing they see is your teeth and your fingernails.
5: Mm-hmm.
6: You know what I'm saying?
9: Dirty fingernails is crazy.
8: My mom said.
6: See?
5: And your mom said keep your fingernails clean?
8: All the time.
6: That's what I'm saying.
9: Keep your fingernails clean.
7: Like, you can't be stinking out here. You can't have bad breath.
5: But, you know, out here in 2026, man, everything is sassy. So you can't really do anything according to women. So if you go get your feet done by yourself, some woman is out there is going to say, he's sassy.
6: Yeah, they're going to do that.
5: But he's sassy.
6: When I be in there, they all
5: but do you want me to keep my hygiene clean or what? Or am I sassy?
9: You get your eyebrows arched?
6: No, that's
5: that come with it. That come with it.
6: Now you go they don't come
5: you
6: with
5: get
6: it.
5: You get your feet done and then they touch your eyebrows back.
6: I'd be like, man, give me that mani pedi, man. You know what I mean? Shine and buffer. You know what I mean?
9: That's it. Right. That's out of pocket.
5: Hey, so what if you walk in a nail shop and it's only two people in there? One is a lady, one is a man, but the lady already doing somebody. But the man got to do your feet.
6: You got to get out. You got to get out of pocket. You out of pocket.
5: What's wrong?
6: You out of pocket.
7: What's wrong? I love
5: what's wrong with that, bro?
6: Nah, because I'll be like,
9: you ain't no man cut your toes?
8: I'm going to wait.
6: Nah.
5: You let a man cut your hair?
6: Bro, that's not the same.
8: I'd rather wait.
6: Because, listen, when I go,
8: outside,
6: I had the ladies, they rub all on my legs with the, you know what I mean, the stuff and the little hot things and all that. Like, yeah, I'm not about to let no man do that.
9: That's crazy. That was a good point.
8: Like he said, he let the Asian.
5: He rubbed your leg with the lotion. You want more lotion?
6: Bro, you good? You good?
5: Yeah, you good.
9: Hey, that's a good point, though. You said you let a man cut your head. He be rubbing on your hair, and you be falling asleep while
5: he put the steam towel on your
9: face. Yeah.
6: When the last time you got a real haircut?
9: You ain't fell asleep while you got your haircut?
6: A million times.
5: Oh, so it felt good.
9: Hey, so he put you to bed.
6: I would usually be hung. I would usually be hung over. He be like, hey, man, I'm about to cut you, bro. You can't keep moving your head like that.
5: Nah, that felt good. That haircut, boy, you fell asleep. He was rubbing on your neck and your head. That is crazy, dog.
7: Y'all are wild. Y'all just can't be regular. Like, that's bad.
6: You just relax, AD. I got this from here.
5: Oh, my goodness.
7: All right, what's a compliment y'all like to hear from a woman regarding your hygiene?
8: Ooh.
6: Oh, women, they say you got nice teeth.
7: Okay.
6: You smell good.
8: My hair look nice.
6: That's right.
7: That's a good one.
8: I'm wondering how, because I haven't got my hair done yet.
5: Any compliment is good for me.
6: Only compliment that he gets is from his woman. You know what I mean? Only compliment he gets is from his woman.
7: Oh my God.
9: That's hilarious.
7: That's hilarious. Well,
5: I'll take any compliment, man.
7: From anybody?
6: So wait, what's
5: from
6: the last,
5: a woman?
6: What's the last woman other than Heather that gave you a compliment? What did she say?
9: Why are you?
6: Oh, Heather's scandalous.
8: His mom.
9: Dang.
5: He said his mom.
7: He definitely ain't giving no compliment.
6: His mom gave a compliment. You look handsome, son.
5: You look handsome.
6: His boy Tyler served you.
9: His mom.
5: His mom.
7: Oh, is there a woman that has gave you a compliment other than me? I really would want to know.
5: No,
7: if not, it's concerning.
5: No, I ain't telling you.
7: It's a little concerning if not. Not even gonna lie.
5: Girl, ain't nobody giving you no damn compliment. That's so crazy. But the last woman ever to give me
9: Heather
5: a
9: compliment. Heather got tears in her eyes, LA.
5: Actually, that was it.
6: That's scandalous.
5: It was literally somebody's mama.
6: Hey, ladies in Los Angeles, please, you see T-Rail, give him a compliment.
7: Please, ladies, give him a compliment.
6: Some confidence
7: he
6: want to
7: hear
6: man.
7: It.
6: He want to hear it.
5: So do Heather. You know what I'm saying?
9: A compliment, Charisma. Say something.
6: Charisma, come on.
5: Think, oh, my God.
7: Oh, my God.
5: She said, no. Golly.
7: Yeah.
5: Let's go. At least somebody loves me. Golly.
7: Okay. Jason Lee and Rihanna go grocery shopping in a new vlog. What would you do if you saw Rihanna in the grocery store? I'd quite literally flip out.
9: Rihanna?
5: I'd say, what's up?
6: Yeah,
5: no. I'm like, what? I
7: mean, of course you would.
5: What's the deal, Rihanna?
9: What should be our response when you see, like, somebody? What, like,
7: I would just be like, oh, my gosh. Like, because I don't want to be like, what's up? And she'd be like, who are you?
5: She gonna wave. She a real one.
6: But even if she said, who was you? What that means?
5: She wouldn't be rude. Doing
6: it's
5: that.
6: Like you got an invitation of conversation now.
8: We'll play her music.
7: I just feel like I'm such a fan. Just wanted to say hi.
9: She seemed like she a cool person. Like you could walk up like, what's up, Riri? Or something. She's like, hey,
5: what's
9: going?
5: Up, my girls?
6: Hey,
5: yeah.
6: Like, right, what's just up? Take this. Money for nails.
5: Yeah. Not I got some real. Stuff where you can take this. She probably with her kids, though, still. When you with your kids and stuff, people like don't really mess with you like that. So she was, you know, so it's like, whatever. You know what I mean? What's up, Riri? All right, for sure.
9: Yeah, she seemed like she down to earth.
5: She down to earth. For sure. Come on, man.
7: Terrell saw A$AP Rocky at a store. Mm-hmm. And they spoke.
5: I mean, that's the homie.
6: You seen him a couple times.
5: Yeah.
7: All right, period. All right, Taylor Swift and Travis Kelce got married. Yeah, actually.
8: Oh,
7: they got married on July 3rd at Madison Square Garden, and it was transformed into a fairy tale garden.
8: Wait, yesterday? Oh, not yesterday.
9: On the low. They got married on the low. I saw they put a sign outside of Madison Square Garden after they did it, and that's how a lot of the media started posting that sign. Like, oh,
7: but nobody knew that they were there. They all had to go through like the tunnel and all the things. So that's people wouldn't catch them. Adam Sandler officiated the wedding with about 1,000 guests attending.
8: Adam Sandler went?
7: Well, that's lit, actually.
8: No, because didn't he do a movie with Happy Gilmore 2?
6: Travis
8: Kelce was in there, right?
5: Oh,
6: yeah.
5: Shots out.
6: Okay. Yeah, he was. I
8: saw
6: that. Bad Bunny was in there, too.
5: There were some details. You feel me?
7: Other celebrities attended, like Selena Gomez, Sabrina Carpenter, Gigi Hadid, Bradley Cooper, Patrick, and Brittany Mahomes, and everybody was going crazy that Brittany Mahomes wore white to the wedding.
9: Whoa. Ain't that a violation? Only the bride should wear white at a wedding, right?
6: Somebody, I just went to a wedding, I wore white, and they said, you ain't supposed to do that.
9: Yeah.
7: You're not supposed to do that.
6: But they said they didn't want no suits, so I came with, like, all white linen.
5: But this is Brittany Mahomes, though. Like, they didn't want no suits. It's Patrick Mahomes' wife. I'm married to Patrick Mahomes. I'm coming to this wedding. You lucky I'm here, girl.
7: That's why I like to just do a dress code. Like, just tell me what color you want me to wear. You want me to wear red? I'm going to wear red. You want me to wear black?
6: I don't know if it's true, but I heard that she got, like, a cheating clause in her, like, a cheating clause prenup that Travis Kelce supposedly signed.
9: Yeah, I saw that. And it's supposed to be for, like, some million, like, $20 million. Yeah, like
6: $20 million every time you do something.
7: What?
9: Uh-huh. Yeah.
7: Oh my god!
9: So, with that said, man, don't cheat.
6: Yeah, don't
8: like
6: do it.
8: That Beyonce thing where once they got married, they start making a whole bunch of money.
9: That.
6: I hope so. It's a partnership.
9: I would hope so.
6: That's why, nephew, when you get older, you find the right woman.
5: This one for the radio.
9: This one for the right woman, man. Find the right one, man.
5: This one for the radio.
9: All right, y'all. It's time for Let Me Cook.
5: Yes, sir.
4: Let him cook. Let me cook with Ace Boy Pun.
9: Soulja Boy says he might start his own award show to honor overlooked rappers. Would you tune in to this, guys? Soulja Boy hosting his own award show.
6: I'll watch it.
7: I'll watch it too.
8: He got what hit song?
6: Oh, no. Nephew, Soulja, put some respect on Soulja's name.
7: Don't you got more than one like that.
9: Well, I mean, if you think about it, though, if he's doing the overlooked rappers, he is one of the, you know, I think, like, looking at the youth today, they don't realize Soulja Boy was once the man and had multiple hits. But I think, would you consider Soulja Boy an overlooked rapper in 2026?
5: No, but I get what he's saying, though, because people try to keep it PG right now, and I feel like they do boycott the overlooked rappers, quote unquote, but these overlooked rappers are huge. Like Kodak Black, NBA YoungBoy, you feel me? Yachty, Lil Yachty. It's a lot of rappers out here that's really being overlooked for these award shows, and they streaming crazy. They doing way more shows. They traveling more. They sell more merch. You know what I mean? This is something like Larry June or something like mm-hmm. that. Like, why is Larry June not up there? You know, in there. You know what I mean? Like, we don't get it. So I understand what Soulja Boy is saying, though. You know what I mean?
9: Yeah, but do you want that type of award if you're an artist out here and you really doing your thing and selling out more shows than these people at the big awards? Do you want to get a overlooked award?
8: I mean, that's calling them overlooked.
5: No, I don't want to overlook the award, but I want to. I would want an award show that really loves the people and the music, and you know, hones in on really what's going on out here in the culture. You know what I mean? Like, you will want that. You will want a Spotify awards, a YouTube music awards. You will want something like that that really caters to music and the artists. Because right now, I feel like BET and MTV, they don't cater to anything right now.
9: It's all corporate.
5: Yeah, it's super corporate. So why not have these streaming platforms like create a war show or somebody like Soulja Boy that really love the artistry, man, of it all? Why
9: yeah,
5: not?
9: I'm with the okay, create your own award show, but to label it like for the overlooked artists, like nah, bro, this another award show for artists.
5: Yeah,
9: you know what I'm saying? Don't make it like I'm getting a sympathy award. You know what I'm saying?
5: Right, it feels
9: kind of sympathetic. Like, oh, since you don't get a real award for the big shows, we're gonna make this for you.
6: And this derived because of Streaming University. He said he didn't get a Streaming University, so he was gonna do his own thing.
5: So I mean, and look what that's doing for the streamers, up and coming streamers, even the streamers that have a big name, they're still up and coming streamers. You know what I mean?
6: I've been seeing people crying over not getting accepted in the Streaming University.
5: Really? I mean,
6: I'm like, that's crazy.
9: You got to think that's a big thing to these young streamers, bro.
6: Yeah, like, I get it.
9: These are people that they look up to. You know what I'm saying? Especially Kai Cenat, people they want to be like, people that who blueprint their following. And the Streamer Awards are like, oh, this is showing recognition that you're working hard and you can come here and learn more. You know what I'm saying? With the motion you got and add to your motion. So it's a lot of people that put time and effort into this, bro. You already established, brother, in this game.
6: Yeah,
9: so it's a little different.
6: But it's different. It's like right now, if let's just say we had like FMW awards, right? And we based it off of the criteria that we wanted. People are getting bent out of shape telling Kai, you should do it this way, you should do it this way. When it's like, it's literally his creation. This is second year doing it. It wasn't even here a couple years ago. So it's like, what you getting bent out of shape about?
9: It comes with the
6: territory. Or telling him what to do with his award show. That's dumb.
9: It comes with the territory, bro. You're never going to be able to make everybody happy. So,
6: yeah.
9: You know, look at the BET Awards. Like how people, I thought it was a great awards this year.
6: I like this year for sure.
9: But it's a lot of people that complain about, oh, this they put too many nominees. They did this. They didn't nominate this person. Oh, they should have did the saxophone. Like, they're going to complain about something all the time. So, you know.
8: There's a lot of black people.
9: Yeah. BET, shout out.
6: And there's a lot of black people here at Power 106, the first all-black cast, Fig Union Radio. We'll be back next week. You tune in next Sunday, 6 p.m. Let's get it.
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Yeah. 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
1: 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This is Kehlani.
2: 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This is Usher.
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2: 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Miami. 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

0: Have you ever had the whole family beer up? Like, only your partner likes you.
1: The dad hated me, but he was racist. So it was like more of like a racist hate. And I was just
0: so
1: like,
0: he hated white people?
2: So it wasn't personal.
3: What was he?
1: No, he was white.
0: Yeah,
1: was,
0: so, yeah, you are racist?
1: Yeah, he was racist towards me because I'm Mexican.
2: He's a Mexican. Yeah. He's a Latino.
1: And I was just like,
2: that's a Latino over there.
1: I'm the less.
2: You can't try to fool me.
0: No, because Bear's like, I don't like him either.
2: He's trying to join in on it?
0: Yeah. I hate my dad.
2: They make me sick to my stomach, too.
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0: Chanel hit us up. She said, I've been with my boyfriend for 4 years. I really thought I was a part of the family already. But somehow, every time there's a big moment, I end up feeling like the outsider. Maybe just doesn't want her around all the time. And it's just some of the time.
1: If you don't want her around and you're with her for 4 years, come on. 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Be a man.
2: You'd be
1: 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Break up with her. Cheat on her already.
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1: No, be a man.
0: Start a second family.
1: Add a girl. I knew you'd come over to this side. 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

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This is Drake. 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
0: El Carrizo Park in the city of Sylmar. 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

0: First, we hit the east side of LA, Boyle Heights. To me, it's the same thing. So pass the kite. Yes, it is, dog. The weather doesn't change. Now we
1: hit the weather's the same in Boyle Heights and East LA.
0: Absolutely, yeah. Dog.
1: Is San Fernando and Pacoima the same thing?
0: Oh, you better watch it out.
1: Exactly.
0: Yuck.
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9: 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Lawndale, a serious situation, an accident at the 405 northbound on-ramp from Rosecrans. Pinyon Hills, the Summit fire is at 31% containment. Evacuation warnings are still in place. In San Pedro, we got construction at Vincent Thomas Bridge westbound between Ferry Street and Harbor. Every now and then, you find a deal where you get more and pay less. Now, that's a good deal. That's Straight Talk Wireless on Verizon's 5G network. 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

0: time found out that he's smashing a player on the Spurs' sister.
1: Hold on, he's smashing a Spurs player?
0: No, the sister.
1: That's
0: sister.
1: Why they didn't get far in the finals.
0: But they look just alike, so it's weird. The way we all found out was because his girlfriend hacked his social media and posted, "This is my girlfriend of 6 years." So she posted herself.
1: Oh, she hacked his IG account.
0: Yes.
1: And then ratted him out.
0: Exactly. She said, this is my girlfriend of 6 years, but I cheated on her with Lauren Waters, at Lauren Waters.
1: She tagged him.
0: So feel free to continue following me if you think I'm a good guy, because I'm not. Smiley face.
1: Oh, God.
2: Wow.
0: Yes.
1: Oh, you could have done so much better than that.
0: I know.
1: I helped you write the prompt.
0: Right? And then she posted a photo strip of Toby and Lauren Waters kissing.
1: Oh.
0: On the story after on Instagram.
1: Like, here's my proof.
0: Yeah, the player on the Spurs is Lindy Waters III, and the sister, Lauren, she has a career of her own, so this is also, like, embarrassing for her. She works in the film industry. She's worked on Martin Scorsese films.
1: Wow.
0: Yeah, she worked on Killers of the Flower Moon, which came out with Leonardo DiCaprio. She worked on Hulu's Reservation Dogs, so she's a person in her own right, you know what I'm saying?
1: And he's a play-by-play announcer, so what is that exactly?
0: So he does this. I'll play it for you.
3: First Familia, what's up? Jacob Toby here, ahead of Game 1, the Spurs and the Blazers. Coming up close game 15 minutes after the final buzzer on the Spurs app and all streaming platforms. We're doing
1: sounds like a cheater. That tone, I could have told you.
0: Oh, it's so bad. And there's this company called Front Office Sports. They always announce, like, things that happen with announcers and stuff, and they posted and reported that he is out as the Spurs announcer.
1: He got fired,
0: you guys.
1: What? Did he get fired for smashing the player's sister, or did he get fired for cheating?
0: No, not for cheating. I think it's definitely for, it's like conduct detrimental to a team.
4: Yeah. Oh.
0: Because it's like you're causing controversy involving one of the players. Mind you, it's his sister.
4: Yeah.
0: But it's still bringing negative attention. Uh-huh. And as an announcer, that's not your job. Your job is to do the game.
1: Hey, bro, stop doing conduct detrimental to the team, Con.
5: Me? Why?
1: Yeah,
5: me?
1: I don't know. You could be next. You don't even know what happened to the Spurs announcer.
0: You know what happened to him?
1: He was smashing the NBA player. Con just got in here. He was smashing the NBA player's sister.
2: Mm-hmm.
1: Oof. Yeah, and then his girlfriend snitched him out because he was in a relationship.
4: Mm-hmm.
5: Oh,
1: she went on his post and said, "Hey, I'm not a good guy. I just cheated on this beautiful lady."
6: She hacked his Instagram, posted it.
1: You think they're gonna stay together, kind of like the two news hosts that were together? Like the that him and the sister are now gonna be like, "Hey,
5: loser,
1: we're together."
0: Might as well.
4: Yeah,
0: yeah. They both ruined their careers, so they might as well get it out the mud again together. Like,
1: and would you be mad you find out Umberto's smashing your sister? Would we have to fire him, or could he stay on board?
5: Yeah, he could stay on.
0: Don't tell him. That's the wrong person to tell that.
5: He'll be parking in the handicap spot from now on. He can stay on.
1: As the player, the Spurs player, I guess where is he at?
0: I mean, it's embarrassing for him. He hasn't posted anything publicly, you know, but it's definitely embarrassing. Like, he's involved without being involved.
1: Yes. Yeah.
0: And, you know, it seems like seemingly this is all done behind everybody's back, you know, since he was in a long-term relationship. So it's just like, it's messy all around. Like, he might have to answer, you know, questions from this later on when the season starts back up
1: like
0: and stuff
1: like
0: that.
1: Oh, like it's media day. Hey, where's your sister at?
5: Oh, yeah. Where's your sister? Mm-hmm. She's giving it away like that? Damn.
1: No.
6: They lost. So that's like two back-to-back.
1: They lost to the Knicks,
0: yeah.
1: No?
0: Yeah.
1: Oh,
0: you know, so yeah.
1: Really bad.
0: Two L's this offseason.
1: Oh, my goodness. And I saw the photo, brother, of the photo strip where they were at.
0: Yeah.
1: What's the little logo on it? Because it says something funny.
6: It says 3-star. 365 unless happens.
1: Like ish happens.
5: Yeah. Whose sister was?
0: It's a reserve player for the Spurs, Lindy Waters III. He's not.
1: Couldn't
0: like
1: even
0: a
1: be a starter.
0: I know, right? Hey, hold on. But if it was Wemby's sister, he would be thrown to
1: to France,
0: to somewhere. No, he would be thrown to the wolves. You know what I'm saying? But yeah, so yeah, he is out as a Spurs announcer. And this was sports. I'm Rosecrans Vic for Brown Bag Mornings on Power 106.

0: But things he may have believed in have changed as he's like kind of grown in hip hop. Are there things where you're like, that's not me anymore? That I don't necessarily believe in that.
1: Of course, anymore. Like Area Codes is the song. Like I'm married now. I can sing the song because right. It was from that time, but that's not me anymore.
2: Mm-hmm. She's like, babe, I have to perform it.
1: Like, oh, she's good.
0: So she's not Latina yeah. then. Huh? Yeah. Oh, you're going to sing. Go sing your song. Go sing your song.
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6: Let's do some traffic. 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Got a civilian in Lawndale crash on the 405 northbound has the Rosecrans Avenue on-ramp shut down. Minor delays on the 405. In Long Beach on the 710 southbound, the Shoreline Drive on-ramp is blocked by a stalled vehicle. And in East L.A., seems to be moving to crash at the shoulder 5 northbound for Dittman Avenue. No serious delays.
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1: You need a homie or need some help?
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1: We need a line. I mean, phone line. We got you for the homie helpline.
3: Lindsay needs our help.
4: Lindsay.
3: Lindsay hit us up and said, "Hey, brown bag. My name is Lindsay, and I need some advice because I feel like I'm low key trapped between being a good daughter and actually living my own life already."
4: All right.
3: She said, "I'm 28, youngest out of three, still living with my mom. Mm. She's 66 and is recently retired. My parents have been divorced for 3 years, and my dad basically started a whole new family and disappeared on us.
4: Damn.
3: My older brother and sister already got their own houses, kids, relationships. Meanwhile, somehow I became the one that stayed behind to take care of my mom for everything. Doctor's appointments, bills, errands, fixing stuff around the house, keeping her company, all that. Mi mama is old school too, so in her mind, the youngest daughter is supposed to stay close forever or until she's married. The problem is, anytime I even mention moving out or going on a trip with friends or trying to date somebody seriously, she lays on the guilt thick. She'll hit me with the, pues haz lo que quieras, or I guess I'll just be here alone then. And suddenly she needs me for everything. I've never even had a real serious relationship because somehow every guy I talk to becomes a problem to her. Either she says he looks irresponsible, she don't trust him, or she suddenly starts acting super sad every time I want to go out. At first I thought she was just protective, but now I'm wondering if she's scared of being left alone, because how am I supposed to get married if I don't date seriously? What makes it worse is my siblings just shrug it off and say, that's just mom. My brother even offered for her to move in with him, but she refuses because she wants to stay in her own house. So now I feel like everybody gets to move on with their lives except me. I love my mom like crazy, and I know she sacrificed a lot for us, but I'm starting to feel depressed because I honestly can't picture myself ever having my own apartment, marriage, or family if I stay stuck in this cycle forever. Brown bag, am I wrong for wanting to finally put myself first and move out? Or as a daughter, do I just gotta accept this is my responsibility? Because that's my mom."
5: Well, that's sad.
6: That is sad.
5: I don't think anyone would tell you to just accept it.
3: Just accept it.
7: The mom needs to find someone.
5: Yeah.
7: Immediately.
4: Find someone? Like a partner?
3: Step pops.
5: Sometimes they don't even want that anymore.
7: No.
4: Yeah.
7: Just clap.
5: Yeah. No, sometimes they don't even want that anymore.
4: They just want their family.
3: They don't even want the clap.
7: Up until it happens.
5: Por eso tienen a Dios.
7: Up until it happens.
6: That's true.
7: Up until what gentleman comes around and
6: they get closer to God.
5: Mm-hmm.
6: That's very true.
5: That's their man.
4: That's when they start judging more, though.
5: No, they've judged their whole lives.
6: Yeah.
5: Yeah.
4: Yeah, but then they go to church and they're like, we go to church.
5: All right, the question isn't, hey, help me hook up my mom.
6: Yeah.
5: Yeah. It's like, hey, help can I? Yeah. Well. Yeah, I would. I totally see you feel trapped.
4: Yeah.
5: But I don't think you're going to get anyone that's not going to tell you, like, girl, like, it's your time.
7: Leave now.
5: Yeah, it's your time.
4: Well, is the mom old? Like, how old is she?
7: 66. 66.
4: Oh, she's 66.
5: Mm-hmm. She's able. She's able.
6: Recently
5: 66 is not like, oh, help me, I can't move.
4: Yeah, it's not.
5: Away.
4: It's like one
5: 66
4: fall away.
5: Is not like, because I know they're like, okay, the youngest has to take care of the mom or whatever.
6: Yeah,
5: she don't need that type of help right now. Like, it's... No, that's not at 66. No.
7: I'm 66.
6: Okay, chill, because actually I just made the math in my
7: 66
6: head.
7: 66 is light, dog.
5: Yeah.
6: Yeah, she's still moving. She's working, actually.
7: Oh, man.
5: Yeah, is she working? Is the mom working?
3: No, she just retired recently.
5: She just retired. Damn. Oh, yeah. She's living life. She's about to go travel and see the world. Yeah,
3: so she doesn't want to travel. She wants to stay home with her daughter and watch her daughter watch her.
6: She's lonely. That's what it is.
5: Yeah.
6: Maybe get her a dog.
4: A dog?
6: Cat?
4: Yeah, right.
3: I'm kind of on the get her a man train.
6: But Lindsay's
5: yeah,
6: not
5: you can't force it on her though.
7: She still needs love though. But I could she needs love.
4: And that's
7: needs love.
5: Well, what happened with her and the dad?
3: He went and had a new family. You know,
7: and then she says that even she gets sad when she's about to go on a date. Well, that's low key kind of hater, dog.
4: The mom's being a hater, yeah.
7: The mom's being a hater because she doesn't have that, mm-hmm. so she needs to find that. And at 66, dog,
5: you're so able.
7: Yes,
5: you're so able. 66 is light work.
3: Mm. Where do you light find work. A man at 66?
7: Like what?
3: Church? Facebook Marketplace or
4: bingo night?
5: Do you guys know again that is not her question?
7: No, I know that's not her question.
5: It's like about herself dating or her moving
7: pero que
5: out.
7: Se vaya.
4: She's gonna feel bad if she moves out.
5: Because then, if you have to wait till your mom gets a man, then if your mom hasn't got one already, mm-hmm. it's gonna be tough on you.
6: Yeah,
5: mm-hmm. You should go for yourself.
4: Yeah, but she's gonna have that guilt.
5: No, she's gonna have it anyway. You should go for yourself. You're 28 years old.
3: Find a man and then find her, the man's dad for the mom. Brady Jesus Bunch.
5: Christ. I don't know. Sometimes I don't know why you guys ask us for help, because look at our answers.
7: Just create a Finsta. Start talking to your mom.
5: Catfish your mom.
7: Catfish your own mom. Yikes. Make her all happy. God. Mom, I got to get out of here. Yeah, get the hell out of here.
4: Oh. And then when she finds out that it's you and it's a catfish, she's going to hate you even more.
3: And want you to stay away.
4: Yeah.
7: She's not going to find out.
5: Our ideas are getting us nowhere right now.
6: No.
5: All right. She feels trapped at home. Baby girl, what's her name?
6: Lindsay.
5: Lindsay feels trapped at home. She feels like, dang, like, I'm the youngest of my siblings. I'm supposed to take care of my mom that is very able to take care of herself. Mm-hmm. She just retired from work. And I feel like I can't date. I've never been able to get into a serious relationship or move out because I feel like really tied to her and tied to this house. Mm-hmm. When I do get a man, she finds a reason not to like him. It's also like, I guess definitely respect your parents. Definitely give them esteem. Definitely give them, all the value, but don't overdo it in this sense. Like, I don't know that you being like, I'm gonna stay or not, depending mm-hmm. on whether my mom likes this person or not, because it's happened too often. And now you're 28 and you don't have anything for yourself. It's almost like you allow that sometimes. There's some hard boundary setting that needs to happen. Let's go to Tay in South LA. Tay, good morning.
0: Good morning.
5: Hi Tay, talk to us. What would you tell Lindsay in her situation?
0: To be honest, because, like, I'm low-key in the same situation, so I feel like she should, if she feel like it's the right thing to do, yes, just let your mom be. Yeah, it's going to be hard, but just, you got to do what you got to do. You don't want to feel trapped and be depressed all your life. You're 28. You do need a life of your own, and your mom is 66. Mm-hmm. She's okay to do everything on her own. It's not like she's disabled or anything. If she's disabled, that's a little different understanding. But if she's healthy and everything, live your life. She lived her life when she was 28.
5: Yeah, she had three kids. Mm-hmm. Come on.
3: Getting it in.
5: Tay, how did your mom guilt you, or what? How are you going through something similar?
0: My mom doesn't like my baby daddy. Well, he was my boyfriend before he became my baby daddy. Mm-hmm. So it's like, when he was my boyfriend, she didn't like him at all. They always bumped heads. So I felt like it was best for me just to step away and go be with my boyfriend, who's now my baby daddy.
6: Mm-hmm.
0: Okay. And so, like, me and my mom, we're bumping heads at the moment because she doesn't like my boyfriend.
5: Yeah, and I guess you got to be the one that's like, look, regardless of how you feel, this is what I'm going to do. Thank you so much. Thank you, Tay. Let's go to Katie in East LA. Katie, good morning.
2: Hi, good morning.
5: Katie, talk to us. What would you tell Lindsay? Lindsay feels trapped in her own house by her mom.
2: Okay, first of all, I just want to say me and my husband listen to you guys every morning. We're like super fans, but wanted to say that. Okay.
7: Whoa. Yeah, let's go.
2: I just want to tell Lindsay that I'm 20. It's Lindsay, right? I want to tell her that I'm 28 too. Mm-hmm. And I kind of understand what it is growing up with, like, Mexican parents. But she has to put boundaries. Because if you don't put boundaries to Mexican parents, they will always abuse you. I mean, it is real.
5: They're
2: not as bad, but they have been abusive, too, to the point where, you know, they think they can treat you like a child and they can make decisions over your life. And they literally tell you, like, oh, you can't do this, you can't do that. At the end of the day, it's your life. Parents. And when you're 40 or something and you don't have anything for yourself, they're not gonna tell you thank you. They're gonna think it was your obligation.
5: Yeah.
2: So they're never gonna be grateful for you sacrificing your life.
5: Facts.
2: So honestly, I think you need to live your life. Maybe don't block your mom. Because I was like, you know what? Block your mom.
3: Block your mom.
2: Maybe you need to block her. Maybe you do need to block her. You need to get out of that house and block her. And another thing, if you have siblings, it's not your responsibility, girl. That's why you have siblings. Don't let your brothers guilt you into thinking it's all your responsibility. No, it's everybody's responsibility. You need to move out and talk to your brothers and sisters and tell them, okay, this is how it's going to be. We're all going to take care of mom. We're all going to take her on a weekend or something, because it's not your responsibility. It's not your obligation to take care of your mom your whole life.
5: I think Lindsay needs to talk to you, Katie, because it seems like all those things are true and good advice.
6: Yeah.
5: But I also think that she allows her siblings to not help, and she allows her mom to kind of tell her what to do. It almost seems like she isn't that character, you know, but definitely needs to get some, like, cojones, for lack of a better term, and then do that, you know?
2: Yeah, no, I mean, my dad, I hope my dad doesn't hear this, but my dad, he's always been kind of abusive on the abusive side. Like, oh, you know, like, he wants to manipulate me and push me around. And ever since I stopped it, he's obviously become, like, very sensitive. Like, oh, you don't care about me anymore. Or he's told me, like, oh, you think because you have, like, a better job now or money, you actually became, you think you're better than me. And I'm like, no, that's not the case. Not because, because I put boundaries, not because I don't want you calling me names means that I don't love you anymore. I love you, but if you can't control yourself and you're going to destroy my mental health, I don't want a relationship with you. Mm-hmm. So that's what Lindsay has to do. If her mom is destroying her mentally, then her mom needs to be put on checked. And if she can't follow the rules, then she needs to get out of her life. Sorry, but nobody here is, you know? Cut your mom off, bro. She's a hater.
4: Damn!
3: She facts.
7: You said that from
5: She's venting. She's venting. She's venting.
4: No, it's facts. It's facts.
5: Concrete, I heard when she was saying, like, that's how Mexican parents are. You're like, wait.
4: It's true.
5: Parents...
7: Not all Mexican parents.
5: All these old Mexican parents, old at 66, freaking Mexican, abusive of their power. We don't even know if Lindsay is Mexican. Very true.
7: Yeah. That's true.
4: I have a homie, his parents are like super, super Mexican toxic like that. Mm-hmm. Like very traditional. Mm-hmm. And it's like, we tell him, like, hey, that's it's toxic the way that they live. Like he's the only one without kids. He's the one that has like a good job and everything, and they treat them like that. They manipulate them like, oh, you think you're better than us.
3: Oh, what?
4: And it's like, bro, no, you gotta leave that.
7: Yeah.
5: Te crees el muy muy?
4: Huh?
5: Te crees el muy muy? Yeah, that's the
3: thing. That's the thing. Them. It's like, you think you're like the man. Yeah. Like, you think you're all big and bad now?
4: Yeah.
3: You know, whatever.
4: Like. And we tell them, like, dog, it's a toxic household. Don't stay there. But
3: yeah. The funniest thing is, like, when you have, like, hella kids, and then they're like, you can't go out. No puedes salir.
5: Your now parents tell
7: my
5: you.
7: My parents made me stay at the house till I was 35, dog.
5: That's a lie.
8: No, you were at your girl's house.
5: You stayed over there.
3: No,
7: I was at my girl's house for a little while.
5: We know your story. But yeah, you can't pobrecito yourself right now.
3: Four kids, and they're like, concrete, no puedes salir.
5: I don't know. I get it. I guess it's to each his own. My dad lives with us.
3: Mm-hmm. Yeah. Mm-hmm.
5: And he definitely is like, what time are you going to be here? But I just feel like, oh, that's my dad.
3: It's not abusive. I mean, he probably doesn't yell at you. He just
7: cuts
3: you.
7: Very abusive.
3: Oh, really? Oh, okay.
5: Yeah, but it's not.
3: Take back everything I said.
7: Es un abusador tu papá.
5: No, he's not.
8: I
5: mean,
8: because I get it.
5: He's checking on me.
8: Yeah.
7: Like, no, ya tienes esposo. Ya tienes esposo.
5: My man don't care. My man's like, I'll see you when you get home. My dad's like, and when is that? Yeah. What is that?
7: No regreses.
5: The kids need apple juice.
7: Y yo también. Tengo hambre.
5: Yeah, I don't know. I just see that as parenting. But I know it could get to an extent where you don't feel like you are. It's again. There's levels. Yeah. There's
7: mm-hmm. Yeah.
5: The measure of it is different.
7: Yeah, I still call my mom when I land like at an airport. I'm like, hey,
5: my dad's still my emergency contact. I have a whole husband.
3: But I was gonna say, I think you seem like you enjoy it. Like you don't mind that.
5: Yeah, I love. I mean, maybe to an extent. And tell what not to do. It's a weird thing.
8: No more Stanley Cup.
5: Yeah. No, I get it though. All right, let's go to Panchito in Paris. Panchito, what do you have to tell Lindsay? Lindsay feels, again, she feels prisoner in her own home. She's like, she can't leave. She can't have a life of her own because her mom is single, retired, and kind of puts a lot of her life onto Lindsay. Like, hey, don't get with a man. No sirven. Hey, just stay with me. Just be around me. Don't leave me. And she kind of feels like, ooh, about leaving, but she really wants her own life.
8: Yeah.
5: Panchito in Paris. What's up, bro?
9: What's up, Brown Bag? Good morning, man.
5: Yo,
7: Panchito. What's up, bro? What's up, Brito?
9: Lindsay, I think you should leave the nest, girl. Your other siblings are living their life. Why can't you? Mm-hmm. Like, the least your mom could do is let your daughter be happy. You know, like, that's the least a mom could do and accept anybody she's with. You know, she needs to love her mom from a distance and not make it about her whole life, you know? She should just leave the nest. I mean, I wouldn't be right there.
3: Should she block her, too?
9: Dealing with that stuff. The mom sounds amargada.
4: Amargada,
9: and she's trying to bring her daughter down with her, you know what I mean? Like,
7: Panchito,
4: when'd you leave the nest, dog?
9: Oh man, you see, I left the nest at 18 years old, bro.
5: Oh, yeah.
9: And I understand because I'm 28 years old too. You know what I mean? Like my parents, they're able to do their own thing and stuff. You know, they can take care of themselves.
5: I definitely think that's the call. And maybe she needs to hear it. Maybe she needs to hear everyone tell her, like, leave. You got to do it for yourself.
8: Just do
5: Visit your mom. Mm-hmm. Start every day, then go till every weekend. Then,
8: little by little.
3: But the problem is the siblings don't be caring.
5: That's not the problem. Like, that's their... They just chose the boundary that you didn't.
8: Yeah, they left.
4: But now the mom's gonna be like, oh, you're leaving me.
5: Their mom's not that old.
4: Just like everybody else.
8: She's not
4: me.
8: Old. And
4: just
8: then
4: like your dad left me.
5: How old is your mom?
4: My mom is 54.
5: Okay. Yeah. When do you think she's going to start going, ooh, and when do you think that's going to happen?
4: Like in 2 years?
8: Oh, my God.
4: I tell her all the time, I'm like, hey, you're getting closer.
5: How old is your mom? Your dad?
3: My dad is 52, 53.
5: Okay. Oh, wow. And when do you think he's going to be like, ooh? Or doing the voice that you...
3: It's been a couple years that he started.
5: Oh, my God. Oh, dude. I don't know. All right. That was Homie Helpline.
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6: 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Got a crash in Fontana on the 10 westbound for Sarah Avenue. Left and right lanes are blocked off right now. They're trying to get to the shoulder, so watch for sudden braking. In Corona, stall vehicle stuck in the center of Vidor, 91 westbound near Maple Street. And watch for debris in Echo Park. Lanes block 101 northbound between Glendale Boulevard and Alvarado Street.
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24: 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Science says that stimulating the brain increases alertness. So here's a pop quiz. How many months have 28 days? What gets wetter as it dries? What has keys but can't open locks? If you don't want to hear the answers, turn off this Liberty Mutual ad now. 12 months, a towel, piano. Enjoy being fully alert. Liberty, Liberty.

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8: What's 9 plus 10?
9: 21.
7: Look at this studious fool.
10: A new study says, guys, that hemorrhoids are becoming a pandemic.
11: What? Hemorrhoids?
10: It didn't say that. But what's happening, if you stay and if you're a doom scroller on the toilet, it increases your chances of getting hemorrhoids,
4: of a little guy poking his head out and hurting your booty.
10: Let me tell you, very possible. Ooh. And those things hurt.
4: Yes.
12: You had them?
10: What?
12: Had them. Oh, you
10: I
12: have
10: live
12: them.
10: With one every single day of not.
12: We all have them, to be honest. They're just inside.
4: Yeah.
10: They're inside.
4: But they're, when they poke
10: but
4: out,
10: every now and then
4: hurt.
10: They're like, peekaboo.
4: Yeah. When they want to be like that little, the things that you hit in the
11: whack-a-moles.
4: The whack-a-moles.
10: Oh, that thing hurts, bro.
12: I think it's like 43% more, 60%
10: more. Stop pushing. And don't push so hard. Because then that's what helps the hemorrhoids come out.
12: Oh, goodness. Oh. But like if you take your phone into the restroom, you're more likely to get hemorrhoids.
10: Yeah, because people are doom scrolling.
12: Yeah, you're staying there longer.
10: I personally, I can't survive without my phone.
12: Yes, you can.
10: I hate it when my phone dies and then I got to crab walk out of there to find my charger.
11: The funny walk.
10: You ever done that? Yeah.
12: And that's why you have hemorrhoids.
10: Yeah.
11: That should be a sign.
10: That should be a sign. Yeah, that should be a sign.
12: You did the study.
10: So these are the things you can do is read the Bible.
11: Where do you have
12: that's
11: a Bible in the restroom?
12: Instead of doom scrolling, don't do that. Then you're gonna
10: you don't
12: poop.
10: Have a Bible?
12: You're
11: going to
12: put poop on the pages.
10: Oh, I pray to God while I'm in there. Oh, take this demon out of here, por favor, Dios.
12: These are things you can do besides doom scrolling.
4: Yeah.
12: In the restroom.
10: Gotcha. Yeah, so you can also, I like to, every now and then when I don't have my phone and my phone dies, I read the back of shampoo bottles.
11: Oh, yeah.
12: You can read?
10: Yeah. Mm. Or I'll read every business card in my wallet, in my Theo wallet.
12: While you're in the restroom?
10: Yeah.
11: That's when did funny. I get this?
10: Yeah, I cut my toenails every now and then.
12: No, that's weird.
10: Yeah.
11: You get up there?
12: That's too much.
13: Wouldn't that be worse because you're like kind of in a weird position?
10: I'm never in a weird position, my guy.
12: What if one of the little clippings like bounces back at you?
10: Oh, you just... spit that thing right out, you know? What do you do, Leti?
12: You know what? I don't even have time. Because the boys are run. As soon as I sit down, the boys are knocking on the door. Like, Mom, can you give me an apple juice? No, I'm literally in here, please.
10: Oh, so you just drop and bounce.
12: And I drop and bounce, but I always trip out that you, like, men can be there for a long time. Like, you can be there in your stink.
10: Yeah.
12: To me, it's like, it's so fast, it comes out, and then you walk out. You wipe and you walk out.
4: Yep.
12: The way you guys chill, and I've asked you, do you chill and it's continuous, like, pooping?
10: Yeah.
12: And you guys say yes.
11: I feel like there's more in there. I don't believe it. I don't believe that I'm there.
10: I hate getting up, and then what do we say?

0: One of the things is to pray, no?
1: It says, yeah, to pray.
0: Imagine you're praying while you're pooping.
1: It says, see how fast you can finish before your brain says, just one more reel. Brace yourself. Can you be done before the next song starts?
0: What song?
2: The song you start singing?
1: Stan.
2: It's getting hot in here.
1: Practice a foreign language by thinking through vocabulary.
2: See, Chinese arithmetic.
1: Solve a simple mental math problem.
2: You see?
1: Oh my God.
0: Like what?
1: Nick, you're right.
2: Never wrong, just early.
0: Like, what's the square root of 49?
2: Yeah, exactly.
1: 7. See, listen to your body instead of forcing it. Oh, get out of there.
0: Oh my God. What do you do in the restroom, Angie?
3: I do the same thing. I just, like, go and then leave.
1: The same thing, yeah, as, the same thing as Letty. Really.
3: Yes,
1: the
3: same thing.
2: Wow. Besties. Besties.
0: You do the same thing as me.
3: No, listen. No, I don't have kids, but I don't even take my phone in there because I'm like, it'll put particles, and then, like, my hands are touching my behind. I don't want my hands touching my
0: phone. She's actually very smart for that. Greg,
3: I'm a
0: what do you be doing?
1: The same thing.
0: Greg, what do you do while you're pooping?
4: I debate if I want to polish a snake.
2: Wow. It's like, oh my God.
0: Oh, I just got it. You debate it?
2: Yeah, that's insane. I can't
4: debate it. Is it time right now?
0: In your mom's restroom?
1: Damn, he poops and masturbates? That's crazy work, my guy. Yeah,
2: No.
4: You don't ever think
2: it's
4: about
2: not even
4: it?
2: The same side of no. my brain.
4: Just like, this might be a good time right now.
2: This is not
1: just
2: a
1: grabbing
2: good time.
1: A fierro while pooping the fierro is crazy work, yeah, my guy.
0: And that's why videos like Two Girls, One Cup or all those weird fetishes, man, that people go to Dubai to do on girls' backs, that's why they exist.
2: Yeah.
0: Because of fools like you that are like down to do it with the
1: poop. You're a sicko.
4: It's peaceful in there. It's quiet. Get my own
0: Anyway, my brown bag morning's on the way. Thank you, studios fool. Stop taking your phone into the restroom. Pray instead. Especially you, Greg.
3: Yeah.
5: Hello, studious. Look at this studious ass fool.

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2: 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Treatment

0: What's up? This is B-Real from Cypress Hill. Where are you from, Messi? Don't you know I'm local?
1: Now I get why California gets so much hate. We are apparently going to be the cause for the end of the whole world, just so you know, guys.
2: What?
1: It's going to be our fault.
2: Like that?
1: What? Yeah. It's for sure going to be our fault. There's a Southern California company that is, set up to ruin this whole earth. No, I'm not talking about whatever Tesla is doing or anything.
2: Wow.
1: Silicon Valley. No, it's actually a satellite company called Reflect Orbital. Check this out. They just got federal approval to test a satellite that uses a giant mirror in space to reflect the sunlight back down to Earth. I feel like I've seen this in all like the movies, or like this feels like a death ray. Like this feels like a isn't this what they do to ants? Let's get like some kind of glass situation and reflect it into the ant.
2: I've seen this movie before. It's a big freaking laser beam.
1: Dr. Evil.
2: Dr. Evil.
1: It's a laser beam. $1 million. Yes, that's what it feels like. Well, apparently this is so that we can have sunlight longer. That's what this company is hoping to do. This is what their pitch was. And they went on it for like, let's say like natural disasters. Mm-hmm. And there might be rescue efforts and they might need more sunlight.
2: Yeah.
1: So boom, this satellite could then reflect the sun's light that's about to dim. Like it's like it's evening time. It's about to go to the other side of the world. Mm-hmm. And it's like, no, not yet. Let's reflect it back into certain spots on the earth so we can help save the baby.
3: This is a trick. Oh, this is a trick to make us work longer than a 9 to 5.
1: They want
3: us to work 9 to 9.
2: No, it's sicker than that. They're going to hold us hostage and be like, we're not going to take the sun off you unless you pay us.
1: Oh, no.
2: Okay. They're going to threaten us. They're going to threaten us.
1: Light is needed more. You know, that's what we turn lights on after it turns dark. And they're saying this might help us save on energy bills. And granted, you would have to pay for that sunlight to be reflected.
4: Yeah.
1: They say maybe for some sporting events, instead of having those big stadium lights, they could then in the future buy this one of the satellites and it can shine down on your event.
5: That'd be crazy.
1: That's
3: just
1: pretty
3: much
1: wild.
3: We need sunlight. We need darkness.
2: We need to sleep. We're trying to go to sleep.
1: They're only testing one. They want 50,000 up there.
2: Damn.
1: 50,000 giant mirrors.
3: That's it?
1: Again, this has been okayed by the government for them to send one up to see how it would reflect the sun's rays and bring a little bit of sunlight. They said that it would look like afternoon light. It wouldn't look like direct, like 12 noon light.
4: Still, though.
5: I mean, crazy. Like, you're walking out of a stadium and then it's just darkness.
1: Yeah.
5: You get me? Like, because it was all bright in there this whole time.
3: Where are they going to put
1: them? Like if one of the, in the Earth's surface. No, in the...
4: We're not going to see it. It's in up the in the sky in the... Yeah,
2: in the stratosphere.
1: Yeah. Astronomers hate this. Astronomers are the ones being like, bro, you don't know if you're going to ruin the animal life.
2: Yeah,
1: that's used to
2: the vegetation.
1: Yeah. Dark and all of that.
4: Animals.
1: You don't know what the heck you're doing.
3: If you're on a sick one, you're going to feel like you're on a sick one forever.
1: Yeah. The day just never ends. It's wild, man. But it's happening. It's they got fire. The okay. They're going to send one of the big old mirrors up in the sky. And then you got to think, if we're always concerned, clearly as we should be, about other people that don't like the United States, what if they hack the satellites and they just...
5: It's just daytime all
2: day. We're going to become ants in a magnifying glass.
1: I'm telling you.
2: This is scaring me. You guys aren't worried about this big freaking laser beam enough.
3: They haven't even figured out cell phone reception. Why are they trying to do all this?
2: I know. How come I got no bars when I go over here?
3: Like what?
1: Yeah. California sucks, huh?
5: I'm kidding.
1: It's a Southern California company that's doing this.
3: We don't need more light.
1: We don't.
5: Just give me the light.
3: You want more light, go to Alaska.
1: Yeah. Just be ready, y'all. That big mirror in the sky, it's going to happen very, very soon. All right. That was Don't You Know I'm Local.
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9: Now what's going on?
10: Cheesemation with Angie.
4: Okay. This is a trip. You guys know the Drake curse, right?
2: Yeah.
4: Every time he bets on someone, they tend to lose in sporting stuff, right?
2: Yeah.
4: Tell me why there's a website called thedrakecurse.com. And they've been
1: Angie?
2: They'd be all crazy and stuff.
4: They've been recording like every single bet he's ever done, like whether he loses or he wins, right?
1: Mm-hmm.
4: Pretty much like saying like, is he really cursed? And as far as today, Drake is cursed, okay?
1: Yeah, Drake is cursed. We know that.
5: Yeah, the Drake curse is... Yeah.
4: It's real, you guys. Okay, according to this website, like, they posted, like, actually his last bet that he did was for Conor McGregor this past weekend.
5: Yeah.
4: Wow. He bet that he was going to win, and... He lost.
1: So basically, if Drake bets on something, bet on the opposite.
2: Go against
1: it. Go against it.
3: Maybe it's not a curse as much as he's just a whack gambler.
2: Hey, not too much. Not too much.
1: Drake is cursed.
4: Yeah, according to this website, it says Drake is currently cursed. Olympia.
5: It makes me sad because it's like I was excited for the Conor McGregor fight, and then I saw Drake posted that he bet.
1: That he was going for him. And I was just
5: like, oh, God.
1: He got out like in how long? 5 seconds?
2: 5 seconds.
1: 5 seconds.
3: Who,
4: Conor McGregor.
3: 69 seconds.
2: No, way five. Shorter than that.
1: Five. We have our own Drake, cursed Drake in here. It's
4: yeah, big. And Vic. If know. You feel it all.
1: The reason Argentina won is not because they're the better team and it's not because FIFA is Messi. Playing in their favor. It's because Vic bet. Because
2: I bet against Argentina. It was 1-1. It was overtime. And I was like, oh, they're about to go to penalty kicks. Mm-hmm. Anybody's game. Mm-hmm. You know what I'm saying? And I'm like, it's more likely that... Maybe Switzerland can pull off this upset. And then it turns out they didn't go to penalty kicks at all. They just went to more overtime.
4: Yeah, the 50
2: and
4: minutes.
2: I wasn't aware of the rules. They had an extended overtime. And then they scored 2 goals.
3: Isn't that amazing how they just somehow always scored 3-4 goals in 5 minutes?
4: Yeah, back like that.
3: Isn't that just... Hey, wow. The
2: 5 seconds after I place a bet, I was like, yeah, it's all right, boom. Like, we're going to go. I'm gonna win. You know, screw these guys.
3: It's crazy. Boom, none of their plays never get VAR.
2: Ever. They don't even know what that is.
3: They don't even know what that is, huh? Messi stabbed the fool. He didn't get a red card. I was like, damn, another good. Okay.
5: Me vas a cuchillar.
4: You're dumb. Oh, man. All right, that's it for Chismation, brought to you guys by your Toyota dealers. I'm Angie from Brownback Mornings on Prime 106.
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8: 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Rap sheet.
7: Letty set. Go.
1: Dang, if you checked Instagram this past weekend, you saw all the fun that New York City was having because Jay-Z was over there doing a 3-night concert over at Yankee Stadium. Man, he brought out, who didn't he bring out?
2: Man.
1: He brought out Beyonce, he brought out Eminem night two, he brought out Rihanna last night. It was so many great people that went on stage and turned up. And besides, it's Jay-Z. And he's playing the hits.
4: Yeah.
1: Right?
2: Incredible.
1: But some fans were really, really upset. And I want to know which fan in this room you guys would want to be. Okay, night two pretty was a vibe. That's when Renegade, that was Eminem came out. Did Renegade super tight for the hip-hop heads. Hip-hop, right? But, and then that one had Girls. That one had Song Cry. It was night two was amazing. I would definitely want to be night two.
4: Okay.
1: But here's what happened night one. Okay, fans were upset and they crashed out on night one because Jay-Z apparently, reportedly, allegedly, told everybody goodnight. And then they all dipped, and it wasn't really good night. He had an encore. Bro, his song, he has a song called Encore. Why would you not think that he would have an encore?
9: Jay-Z dismissed us from the concert and was like, thank y'all for coming out. Have a good night. It is thousands of people that left the concert, and we can't get back inside. And there's about a whole hour and a half left.
1: Oh, they were hurt.
3: That sucks. That sucks, though.
2: Word of my mother's son, I was disappointed.
3: Yeah, like imagine you tell me, like, I'm at your house and you're like, all right, everybody have a good night, and I just sit there on your couch.
1: But that's what happens in concerts.
4: Yes, you gotta bring more cafecito, right?
2: Yeah. You gotta wait for the end credits.
3: You gotta wait for the cafecito
1: to come on. And then the ushers to be like, hey, out of here.
4: Yeah, no
1: pictures.
4: They start kicking you out.
2: Yeah.
4: You wait for that. Even when, like, the people are saying, like, started taking off the stage, that's when you leave.
1: Yep.
4: Everybody knows that.
1: Everyone knows concerts have encore. I don't know. Yeah, I don't know that I've been to a concert that doesn't have an encore.
5: That's true.
1: Okay, really? So that was night one. Yeah. Thousands of people dipped, and then word to their mothers be, it was really bad. They couldn't get back in. All they could hear was freaking Alicia Keys singing Empire State of Mind in the background.
2: That's the worst.
1: All right, now would you rather be that crowd or last night's crowd? Get you. They ended up seeing Rihanna. They saw Beyonce. Pharrell came out. Jeezy came. Bro, Jeezy canceled his show in Vegas to be a surprise guest.
4: Yeah.
1: Jay-Z's show in New York. It was wild. Everybody wanted to be there. But you would have had to wait to midnight to see
3: 5 hours.
1: Yes. So what ended up happening at last night's show is some fans bum rushed inside, like, and they clearly were not ticketed or their ticket didn't scan. So security already had it all shut down. Damn. They closed the gates. They didn't let anyone in. The people that were in had to sit in their seats. They said this announcement at 12 a.m. in the morning.
11: We're working as hard as we can to get people in safely. We want people to be outside. Safety is the number one priority for us.
1: They're like, we're trying our best here. We're trying our best. Crowd was not having it. The show started at 12:16 a.m. today.
2: Hell no.
1: 12:16 a.m. this morning. It just happened.
2: Yeah, it just finished.
1: But it was an incredible show. It ended at 3 a.m. It was an incredible show. Again, it's incredible. Yeah. Beyonce, Rihanna, Jay-Z, Pharrell. List goes on. Which one would you rather be? The fools that left early or the fools that the show started late?
2: Left early.
4: At least I got to watch the show.
5: Yeah.
1: Well, you get to watch it, so you're just second dream.
4: Yeah, yeah. I would have left, honestly. Really? I have work the next day.
1: Oh, wow, very nice.
3: I don't know. That's typical hip-hop shows, dude. They're always late. Rappers are always coming 2 hours late. Like,
1: 12 a.m.
3: You're professional,
1: crazy.
3: Dog. Por favor. Get up there, dog.
4: You were a rapper once.
5: Especially on a
3: Yeah, I never have shows like that.
1: Which one would you rather be? The late show or the one that left early?
5: Left early.
1: Yeah. I would want to be the late show.
4: What?
1: Really? Yeah. Oh, bro, because he was playing, like, the other ones are basically on those two albums.
4: Yes.
2: Yeah.
1: These ones, he was running through.
2: Like, hits.
1: Hits.
4: Yeah, but you wouldn't know.
1: Yeah, like, I would, because I would have stayed.
3: The late show.
4: You would have waited without knowing. Like,
1: I would have went from the 3 a.m. end to right here. What's up, everybody? Yeah. Good morning.
3: Mona would have gave us the day off.
4: No, she wouldn't.
1: She wouldn't. All right. No.
4: Maybe you.
1: All right. That was Rap Sheet. I'm Lethy for Brown Bag Mornings. I'm Power 106. And keep it here because we got more on the way. What's going down, Gregory?
5: Yes. People are going from the beach to the hospital all because of this new trend. And find out what it is next.
1: And inside Petty Police, young fools, if you ever had to fight one of your theos, you're going to love to see what we got inside Petty Police. That's next, Power 106.
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16: 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Got a crash in Fontana on the shoulder 10 west at Rosera Avenue. Kind of sold from Cedar Avenue. Watch for Solo Zuzu 210 west on partially parking the Vernon Avenue off-ramp. And a crash in Montecito Kites getting cleared on the right lane 110 north of Avenue 43.
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1: Look, if you had one shot, one opportunity to seize everything you ever wanted in one moment,

0: Yeah. Anyone else? I remember one time in the apartments I used to live in, I fought with this my homegirl Viviana's mom, and she sprayed Windex on me. Oh. Yeah. This is when me and Viviana were fighting, mm-hmm. and then she came to defend her daughter. Bro, we're like 7 years old. Let her fight her own fights, please.
1: Yeah.
0: And she came and she sprayed Windex on me, dog.
2: Damn. Yeah. Like a doll. Well,
0: that was crazy. Damn. Anyone else fight with someone older than them? 100%. Like you remember it?
3: Yeah. I remember I was probably about 10 years old. My neighbor from down the street had this big wall, mm-hmm. like, to her backyard. She thought I was doing graffiti on her wall. So she came out, like, yelling at me, yelling at my mom, too. Just, it was the whole thing. And I was like, I don't even do graffiti. Like, what are you talking about? She's like, this wasn't there. Like, you passed by, and now wow. it's there. I was like, no, that was not me. But it was a whole... Aww,
0: you just an emo kid.
3: I was
0: an emo kid. Honestly, I'm sorry.
2: Yeah, my neighbor in San Fernando, when I was like 7, I think it was at Keewan or Griffith Street, whenever my soccer ball would go over into his yard, I would go over there and grab it, and he would threaten me with cutting off my chili wheelie.
3: What?
2: Oh. Yeah.
0: What?
2: And that's how you know the 90s were crazy, because the cops would come over and be like, he's not going to do it. I'm like, how do you know? How do you know?
0: I am threatened for my life and the life of my little chile.
2: Yes.
0: Oh, man. What was the reason that he would fight with you?
2: I think he was like an older dude, like an older white dude. He just lived there for a long time. Yeah. And you could just tell, like,
4: oh, okay.
3: Stay off my grass.
2: Mexicans invaded the area.
4: Yeah. When y'all moved in, he was like, there goes the neighborhood.
2: Yeah, he was there when it was San Fernando, not San Fer. You know what I mean? So,
4: he was taking that out on you.
2: Yeah, dude. It's like anytime the ball went over, he's like, I'm going to cut your willy out. I was like, what?
0: Mom!

0: on some kind of an interview Zoom-ish with Shannon Sharp, Angie. Shannon Sharp. Yes, and Shannon Sharp kind of like asked him about the boring style that Stevenson sometimes gets rumored to have. This was really technical, but it doesn't help when you want the engage. Like, you want them to, like, go battle it out, and he just thinks about his shots, and he does a lot of jabs, which getting points, all of that.
1: Not the funnest to watch.
0: Yeah. Oh, so they ended up getting into, like, a fight, and you just need to hear it. It'll remind you of the fights you've had with someone older. Check this out. Oh, someone's getting a call.
2: Don't know shit about boxing. You're being ignorant. That's it.
3: Ignorant is something that should never come out of your mouth because you don't have a degree.
2: Okay.
3: I run circles around you in the classroom.
2: Brother, I don't give a fuck about a classroom.
3: Be respectful. I've never called you ignorant. I've never called you ignorant.
2: Be respectful. That has not finished high school or finished school. That is smarter than the book.
3: I'm talking to you. They didn't call me ignorant. You did. Ignorant. Be respectful.
2: You're being ignorant when it comes to the sport of boxing. Well,
3: you're ignorant about all sports.
2: I don't care. I'm not trying to be the smartest about all sports.
3: You're not the smartest boxer.
2: I'm not the smartest boxer. I'm a way smarter boxer than your favorite fighter.
3: You don't know who my favorite fighter is.
2: I don't have to know.
3: You got upset because I don't fall in
2: praise.
3: Your style is boring to me.
2: You're not really hearing me.
3: Your style is still boring. If you can't knock out Teofimo, you damn sure can't knock me out. Mickey Miles bigger than you.
2: I came up to his weight class. He wasn't 130. I was 135. He was 140.
3: I eat 140 pounds worth of food.
2: Tio will beat your ass.
3: I'll fold your up like a lawn chair.
2: How old are you?
3: Oh, you scared? Ain't no scared here.
2: How old are you?
3: I don't know how old I am.
4: I don't know your age.
3: But I
2: bet you when I get your age, I have more money than you.
3: I've been your age. You've never been mine.
0: Mic drop.
5: Letty, that was the most interesting and exciting Shakur Stevenson fight I've ever seen.
0: Oh,
5: that right there.
0: Wow.
5: Victor. Wow. That had all of it.
0: Great fights recently. I'm not going to lie. Him and William Cepeda, it hurt my heart. Because Cepeda ended up losing because Shakur Stevenson was really
5: good. This one was way better.
6: But I eat 140 pounds. That's a good comeback.
0: That was funny.
6: That's a good comeback.
0: I love the old school arguments.
5: Yeah.
7: Nah, you don't know me now.
0: Yeah. I've been your age. You've never been my age.
5: I'll take you to meet Jesus now.
8: Whenever you hear OG say, come on now.
0: It's up. Yeah, well, if you're going to cut off your chili willy.
8: Let it go, my guy. Let it go, dog.
0: I loved to see it. I hope they ended up on good terms, but I guess that's what happens when you try to. It's two athletes. It's a boxer versus an NFL player.
9: True.
0: And then the age difference, neither wants to say the other one is right in anything.
9: Oh, yeah.
5: I think Shannon just really took offense to the ignorant word because it was just like, bro, that was uncalled for. Like, I think he just, that triggered the whole thing.
0: Yeah, the calling him ignorant.
5: Yeah.
0: Yeah, but honestly, I get it. When you're a boxer, because a lot of times when you're seeing these boxing matches and you can call it like, they didn't even fight. Why did they win? They got stolen. That happens all the time. But then there's the technical aspect of it. There's the jab aspect of it that gets you points. But that keeps someone from fighting you.
9: Yeah.
0: And someone that doesn't know the sport will think you lost because of that.
9: Yeah.
5: Mm-hmm.
0: You know what I'm saying? So, yeah, I get where it came from. It shouldn't have happened, It made for great petty police.
9: Hell yeah.
0: And reminding me of the lady that Windexed me and the guy that wanted to cut off. What's his face? Chili Willy.
8: Yeah, dog. What it took him weeks to do.
0: He had a hacker.
10: Scrolling with the homies.
6: Gen Z right now, they're trying their hardest to look all sexy and tan, but they're ending up in the hospital because of this new trend.
0: Mm.
6: It's called tan maxing.
0: Oh, kids.
6: Tan maxing is where these kids are starting to go outside to the beaches, to wherever they can tan to, but what they're doing is that they're going when the UV index is at a 6 or higher. So when it's at its highest, they're checking the weather app, and they're like, this is the perfect time to tan right now.
0: I never heard a UV index in my life, but I know that is going to tell you when not to go outside.
6: Yeah.
0: It's like, hey, if it's high, stay inside because the freaking rays are really bad. They could cause cancer to you. They're like, hey, the UV rays are really high. Let's go outside.
9: Mm-hmm. So
0: let's get tan.
5: This is a hack, bro.
0: Yes.
6: Yeah.
9: Faster even tanning.
6: On the app, it'll tell you, like, all right, wear, like, sunscreen from this time to this time because the UVs.
0: And they won't on purpose.
6: And they won't. They're not doing any of that stuff at all.
0: It's skin cancer and crazy.
9: Yeah.
0: It's because they haven't had someone that looked crazy, like, in a tan. Like, we saw all the orange people.
9: Oh, my God.
5: Yeah.
0: Granted, the president's hella orange, but we saw, like, the hella orange almost, like, with a little Playboy bunny little stamp. You know what I'm saying?
6: Yeah.
0: We saw all of that. We saw Venice Beach at its prime.
5: Yeah. We saw Hulk Hogan.
6: Jersey Shore.
5: Jersey Shore, GTL.
0: Nicole Richmond.
8: The old lady.

0: from something about Mary.
1: Yes. Tan too much.
2: And it looked crazy.
3: It did.
2: No, we saw that one movie where the girl died in the tanning bed.
3: Yes.
1: Final Destination 3. I'll never forget it. She was trapped.
2: They need the scare of their life. They need that in some kind of movie, some kind of show. Mm-hmm.
1: They need more Final Destinations.
3: Thank you.
4: Have you guys ever tanned like crazy like that?
2: The tan? No. Like, well, they say the best tan is like the one you don't even have to go outside for. Like, now they make spray tans great. They make all of that.
3: Oh.
2: I just remember going to like the electric ones.
4: Yeah.
2: And they put this little thing over your eyes, and it was so scary because you could see through it. Mm-hmm. And I was, you just think of that one movie where the girl dies.
0: No, that like, spray tan, and you smell like Cheetos, man.
2: How do you know?
3: Oh, have you done it?
2: You done it?
0: I've smelled it before. You smell like Cheetos, man. You smell like the bottom feet of a dog's foot or something. Like, like a paw. You smell like a paw,
2: man. Greg loves
0: paw.
2: That smell.
4: That's dog a good foot. Smell. It smells like Doritos.
0: Yeah, that's what I'm saying, dog. You're walking around with a tan and smelling like cheese, bro. It's just weird,
1: tan
0: man.
1: Tan and cheese.
0: Yeah, and then like everything's tan except your hands. How retarded does that look? Looks bad. Come on.
2: One time I spray tan for, it was like a powerhouse or a Cali Christmas.
0: Oh,
2: and
0: my
2: I remember
0: God.
2: I interviewed Nicki Minaj. And then I look at the photos like, dang, why did I go to the one with the Groupon? Why did I go to the Groupon?
0: It's so bad.
1: Also, why were you trying to be tan in Christmas?
2: I don't. It might have been Powerhouse. I don't know which one it was. I just know it was a Power 106 concert, which are amazing, by the way. Nobody else could top it. And we might be coming back soon.
3: Yeah.
2: I don't know.
3: Universe. We're manifesting.
2: Yeah.
1: What about your tan? Is your tan coming with that?
2: No.
4: Oh, that'd be awesome.
2: And now they have way better ones.
1: Yeah.
2: Yeah, but these fools are UV maxing.
4: Yeah, tan maxing.
3: So dumb.
2: Stop it, kids.
4: Yes, be careful. Wear sunscreen. They say self-tanners and bronzers are the safest thing to do.
2: Yes. Do that. Oh, yeah, yeah. Mm-hmm. All right. Thank you, my little Greggy there. Are you ready for the weather?
1: Let's go.
2: Friend?
1: Let's do it.
5: And now, the weather. With Concrete Storm.
0: Caritos, it is going out for the weather Monday, June 13th. First, we hit the beautiful city of Los Angeles. Not feeling good? Brown Bag gives you the cure like a pharmacist. 86 degrees and 68 degrees at night. Next, we cruise over to the city of Los Alamitos. I can really go for a Coke, bolillo, and frijolitos with a little quesito. 85 degrees and 68 degrees at night. Next, we hit that 5 freeway and end up in Los Feliz. Last night, I got pretty lit. Beer, tequila, and shots of Henny's. 86 degrees and 67 degrees at night. Lastly, we hit the mills out there in Ontario. Brown Bag is for the people. That's what they said yesterday. And that's Sadio. Let's go!
3: Yeah.
0: Oh, you're not down. I was so faded yesterday. 91 degrees and 68 degrees at night. It's going to be a hot week, perritos. Uh-huh. Stay cool, stay safe and hydrated. Drink a lot of water. Mm-hmm. Stay in the shade. Limit the outdoors between 10 a.m. and 4 p.m. Wear light clothing. Never leave anyone or anything that can breathe or die in the car, perritos.
2: Yes,
0: por favor.
2: Please.
0: Even take out your plants, all right? Don't do that. And check on others, like kids, elderlies, and, you know, just look out for people, man. It's going to be hot this week. We're going to hit three digits starting tomorrow. So
2: check on that friend that never drinks water.
3: Yeah.
2: Check out the friend that's only coffee and Coca-Cola. Check out that one. That's like, oh, I hate how water tastes. Bro, you better drink some. There's any way to eat it.
0: Drink that. Do that. All right, guys. Los Angeles, 86, 68 at night. Los Alamitos, 85 and 68 degrees at night. Los Feliz, 86 and 67 degrees at night. And Ontario, you're going to be 91 and 68 degrees at night. It's your boy Concrete Storm from Brown Bag Mornings, our Power 106. Let's go!
2: So, now keep it here because we got the homie helpline on the way. 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
0: Pull up. 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
2: Hey, it's Letty from Brown Bag Mornings, and being hurt in an accident is like a punch in the gut you never saw coming. The attorneys at Sweet James know the agony, the disruption, and sometimes the devastation that people go through. Sweet James has spent 25 years fighting for injured accident victims. 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

0: Hey, I feel like the announcer at the Jay-Z concert. We are trying our best to get the show started, yeah. But Concrete is taking an ish. Oh, yeah, he's back.
1: Oh, wow. Hey.
0: Yeah. We wait for everyone to be in their seat before we go on air. Are you? ¿Estás bien?
2: No, I'm not.
3: ¿Otra vez?
4: Cut it short.
0: Well, you had to.
4: Gun yeah. Still smoking?
2: Yeah. Oh, bro, it's still...
0: He's going to have chocolate marks on his chonies. Oh,
2: yeah, that's it.
0: Yes. All right, it's time.
5: All right, check this out, homie.
6: You need a homie or need some help?
7: We need your help.
6: We need a line. I mean, phone line. We got you for the homie helpline.
4: All right, this one is wild, you guys. Andriana hit us up and said, "Hey, brown bag. My name is Andriana. I'm from Nebraska, and I'm single because these guys are liars."
1: Wow.
2: What?
4: She said, "I'm really disappointed by this guy, and I want to know if I should snitch on him or not."
3: Oh.
4: So she said, "So this guy I've been talking to he's from my hometown, Nebraska. He was deployed out in Alaska, and he flew me out twice."
2: What?
4: From Nebraska to Alaska.
0: Bro, the Eskimos are beefing it.
4: Right? She said, "So he flew me out twice to be with him."
1: Wow.
0: Oh.
4: "The last time I went, everything was cool until I took a shower and was looking for a Q-tip in the bathroom drawer. I opened the drawer and saw a makeup bag." "I confronted him about it, and he said he was in the middle of a divorce, blah, blah, blah. I didn't believe him. I gave him the cold shoulder until I had to leave the next day. I told him to delete my number and all our pictures before I left to the airport because I don't do shady-ish. Fast forward a few months later, he hits me up saying he's back home in Nebraska and wants to kick it. I said, we'll see. His birthday was a few days ago, and he messaged me and send a selfie, and I said, go to my profile picture, LOL. Well, it turns out it was his birthday, and that same day, I happened to be scrolling on Facebook, and his mom came up on my feed, I'm guessing because we have mutual friends, and his mom made a birthday post of him, brown bag. She posted pictures of him and his girlfriend and her two kids."
0: Her or
2: he's
0: their?
2: A stepfather?
4: Yeah, yes.
2: He's a stepdad?
4: Yeah. Mm-hmm. She said, "I knew it, but that wasn't all I found. I clicked on his mom's profile and started scrolling, and she also posted back in October, congrats to my son, he's expecting his first baby."
1: Oh my god.
2: Oh, cup of noodle family.
4: I screamed of laughter. She's asking us, how can I be petty to this guy for making me his side piece?
1: Oh,
4: she's pissed.
2: Get pregnant. Yeah.
1: She wants to blow up the spot.
0: No.
4: She wants to blow it all
0: up. She already doesn't want anything to do with him.
3: Yeah.
0: She didn't want anything to do with him when she saw that the other girl's stuff wasn't. So, like, good riddance.
3: Yeah, right? Yeah.
2: Do mad. What Toxica's doing. Fake a pregnancy.
1: Ooh,
3: oh, fake it.
2: Oh,
3: see
2: yeah.
3: What he does?
2: Oh, yeah. Just be like, and then I'm going to keep it. No. He's like, no. You're going to ruin my life.
0: How much research?
2: He's stressing at work.
0: As a guy that's dating, Greg,
1: yeah.
0: How much research do you do on the person you go on a date with?
1: Oh, I try to, like, if I get their Instagram, I'm trying to find out their tagged photos, who they're following.
0: I think you
1: like,
0: have everything. To do that now, respectfully, yeah. So that this you know type what? Of stuff doesn't
2: right.
0: Happen.
2: Because when I met Nikki, I wanted to do research. I moved in with her at her parents' house. And I never left.
4: That's a recon mission.
2: No, right there. I went full undercover, dog.
0: I need to get information.
2: I never left.
0: Let's talk to Andriana. She's on the line right now. Hello, my Alaskan sister. Is it Alaska or is it Nebraska?
1: Nebraska.
0: No, she's from Alaska.
4: No, from Nebraska.
3: Nebraska. She got flown out to Alaska.
4: Yeah.
0: But she's from... wait, you tell me, Andriana.
8: Hi, round bag.
0: Hi. I'm a little icy queen. Which one is it?
8: No, I'm from Nebraska, my bad.
0: Okay.
4: Mm-hmm. From Nebraska. Got flown out all the way to Alaska. Ooh,
0: but
4: dreamy.
0: You knew this fool from Nebraska too, right?
8: Yeah, we're from the same hometown, but he was just deployed out to Alaska.
1: Oh, okay. Oh, so he's in the military?
8: Yes.
4: Oh.
8: And you know what they say about military guys? Well, I didn't know that before,
1: but now
8: I know.
1: What do they say?
2: Well, that they're heroes? What?
8: Yeah. That they're little cheaters.
1: Wow. I did not know that.
4: Well, they're faithful to our country. That's all I care about.
2: Wow, so they go and lay their life on the line and
0: So they should be able to lay with all the girls that they see?
2: That's what you call them? Cheaters? You're able to barbecue on 4th of July and now they're cheaters? Wow. What more can a man do?
4: Right?
2: Yeah. Men and women in the military.
0: Yes. Men and women, yeah. There's girls in there too.
2: Yeah, mm-hmm. They're cheaters as well? Are they cheaters?
3: According to her.
0: I've never heard that phrase.
2: Are they cheaters?
0: I've never heard that phrase.
2: You know what they cheat? You know what they cheat? Death for us. They cheat death.
3: They do.
2: Huh? No, because heroes live forever.
0: Well, are you saying, Nick? You said you've heard that.
4: That's right. I've heard that. That girls in the military are cheaters.
3: Have you dated one?
4: No, I just heard. Around
3: good
4: town.
3: Scene? Weird.
2: They are heroes. They're allowed to do whatever the hell they want.
3: No, they're not cheating.
2: In fact, I'm enlisting this week, guys.
0: After you're not down?
2: Guess what? Guess what?
0: Anyway, back to baby girl. Andriana.
8: Yeah.
0: So what was it? How'd you get with him? Were you like, oh, I've known you forever, let's hang out, or what was that?
8: So I know him because we're from the same hometown back in Nebraska, and he somehow he got my number, and well, no, he found me on Instagram.
0: Oh, okay.
8: He found me on Instagram, and I didn't know him back then or anything. So we just started talking, and everything was cool. And that's when I had found out that he was deployed in Alaska, and he had offered to fly me out there. And I was like, yeah, cool. Like, you know, what could go wrong?
0: Wow. Yeah, like getting flued out.
4: Yeah. Wow. You know, it's funny because it's usually to like a tropical place.
0: Like Miami?
4: Yeah.
0: Girl, I'm going to fly you out to Alaska.
4: To Alaska. Girl, you're going to be cuddling with polar bears.
0: He flew you out. Was everything beautiful? Like, was it like, wow, I could really date this guy? No.
8: No.
2: Todavía. Wow. A hero's welcome. No. Look at you. Yeah.
4: She just wanted to.
2: Whatever.
0: Yeah.
2: It's cool. I mean, it's.
0: No, nice. It's okay.
8: He was really cool. Everything was fine. And then up until after I found the makeup bag.
0: Yeah.
8: I was like, all right, this just took a complete 180 turn.
0: How long were you guys dating or talking before you found the makeup bag? Like, how many times had you been flown out? Because it seems like it was multiple, no?
8: Yeah, I was there twice, but we were probably talking for like a good like 6-7 months or so.
0: Oh, that's a big chunk. Wow. That's a big chunk. Mm-hmm. You were already thinking.
4: And did he ever say he didn't have a girl?
8: No, he never mentioned anything. Like, even when I was
2: so he never lied.
0: Lying by omission.
4: So he omitted.
2: He never lied.
0: And that's still lying. You pissed me off.
2: He never lied. He actually didn't say it.
0: So that's not lying. No, bro, you hid it on purpose because you knew it was bad. You hid it because you knew it was bad.
2: No, he did it because it's none of her goddamn business.
0: No, it is. It is her business. It is her business.
3: He involved her.
4: Oh, she's getting mad.
8: That's why guys say, oh, well, you didn't ask. Well, I didn't know that I had to ask.
0: I didn't know I had to ask if you had kids and if a pregnant girlfriend.
2: If you don't go looking in that drawer, you don't see nothing. Brenna was coming to a Q-tip. What the hell? You didn't clean your ears before you went to Alaska? Yeah. Why the hell are you looking for a Q-tip in Alaska, dog? Por favor. Clean your ears before you go.
8: When you get out of the shower.
0: Yeah, when you're single. It's because concrete's disgusting.
2: Who does that?
0: Everyone.
2: In Alaska?
0: And everywhere.
2: I was there before I went over there.
0: It feels Cochina. Good to do the cute.
2: You went over there. I quiero ser el amor with dirty ears. What? Queriendo ser el amor in Alaska with dirty ears.
8: Oh, no.
2: It's your fault.
0: She wanted to clean it. No, she wants to be clean.
4: What happened in your ear?
8: Nothing.
2: Wow.
0: Victor.
2: Again. Vic Island right there.
4: That was a crazy one.
2: That was a crazy one. Vic Island once again.
0: I thought it was conditioning.
2: Ron Vic Jeremy.
4: Ron Vic. We all seen the
2: Ron Vic Jeremy.
0: Anyways. Andriana. So you're a good time.
8: Is,
0: you're good. No, no, no. You're a good time. You are a good time. So you find out. Okay, so you just see that and you're like, red flag. Fly me back. I want to Alaskan Airlines myself out of here, right? So you go back home and you're not really thinking about him. But then birthdays come around or he's trying to like loop you back in.
8: Yeah. So I'm actually supposed to be in Nebraska this week because I live in South Dakota. Oh, I live in South Dakota.
0: This is a traveling story.
2: Where the hell do you live?
0: So where are you? You're from?
8: It's,
2: But I spend the weekends in Phoenix.
0: So both you and him are from Nebraska. He got deployed to Alaska, and then you live in South Dakota.
3: Yeah.
8: Yes.
0: Okay, now you guys are going to meet up in Nebraska, your hometown?
8: If you look on the map, South Dakota and Nebraska, they're right next to each other. It's not like Texas and Florida.
0: Okay.
3: It's still far.
0: Well, I couldn't point it out on the map if I had $1 million and a gun pointed to my head.
2: Wait, that's America?
0: Yeah, it's still America. Apparently. Is Alaska America?
2: Yes.
5: Yeah. Yeah.
2: It's the 53rd state, dude.
5: It's connected to Canada, but it's America.
0: Wait, 51. Which one's on the bottom? Which one's on the south?
3: Hawaii,
1: Australia.
0: No.
2: What?
0: Antarctica. I was thinking Antarctica.
5: Antarctica. Okay, it's at the top. Like, that's the North Pole. North Pole.
0: Which one's on the bottom?
5: South Pole.
0: But what's on South Pole?
5: Chile.
2: Yeah, we own that too.
0: Yeah. Hey, if you think we're stupid, we are. We are. We're a good time.
3: Horrible at
0: geography. Okay, all right. Well, back to you, my little geolocator. You are all going to meet up in Nebraska or something, right? Because it's his birthday?
8: No, so his birthday was last week. I had already had plans to go to Nebraska because my dad lives there.
0: Okay.
8: And he actually lives about like an hour away. And he knows that I was making plans to go to Nebraska to visit this summer with my dad. Mm-hmm. And so he was like, oh, like, let me know when you're here. Like, we can, like, go get dinner or something.
0: But he's in Alaska.
3: No.
0: Yes, he is. So
3: he's back in Nebraska.
1: They're going to meet back in Nebraska.
3: Yeah.
0: Let me ask you a question. Where the hell is his wife at? His girl.
8: That's what I want to know.
5: Antarctica. Actually,
1: Tennessee.
8: No, I know she's in Nebraska. I know she is.
3: Okay.
2: How do you know?
8: But, so my thing is, do I call him out and tell him that I know his little secret?
0: That you know that he has a whole girl and kids.
3: A whole life.
0: Because he tried to make it seem like none of that. Like, oh my God, you're tripping. That whole makeup bag is crazy. It was a cleaning ladies.
2: Anything you do, you're going to ruin his complete life because that's against the law in the military is to commit adultery, I believe. And
0: so then maybe he shouldn't do it. Maybe he ruined his own life.
1: Really?
0: Do it
1: then.
2: I think so.
1: Do it.
0: Do it.
2: If I'm not mistaken, and if there's anybody in the military that wants to call in later and let us know, but yeah. I think it's against the law.
0: Yeah. Is not good.
2: I think it's against the law when you're in the military. I could be wrong.
1: Burn him out then.
0: Do it.
2: I could be wrong.
1: Take his Camaro.
3: Hell yeah.
2: You know, so if you want to go ahead and ruin somebody's life, go ahead and do your thing, I guess.
0: But she's not in the military. No. So what Concrete is saying is that if you rat on him, but she's not saying rat on him. She wants to confront him because right now he don't know that she know that that she's an Eskimo sister with this Nebraskan girl that was in Alaska while he was dating her in South Dakota. Yeah. So he's trying. She's trying. She confront him, or she just leave him alone? Because he's still trying to hit on her. He's still trying. Like,
2: what's your ultimate goal? Okay. What's your ultimate goal?
0: Revenge.
8: I want to get like I feel. Birdman right now, rubbing my hands together. I'm trying to get my
0: Birdman. Ooh, she wants her lick bag.
3: Yeah.
0: What else they do in Nebraska, Alaska?
5: I know, Dakota.
0: Yeah. Nebraska, Alaska.
2: Go to the surplus store, get you a military jacket, and then throw one of those on and send a picture.
0: No!
3: Like, no!
2: Oh, this ain't yours! Oh my God, I thought this is yours!
1: Oh, like a different branch?
2: Like a different branch. Yeah. Oh.
0: Which branch of the military is he in? That's a good question. Ooh.
2: Alaskan one.
8: He's in the Air Force.
1: Oh, he's smart.
2: He's smart.
0: Sky miles. I am a fly you out.
5: He's a smart guy.
2: He's a smart guy.
0: Like Air Force 3.
5: Yeah. He's playing on a different level right now.
0: Did you consider maybe a relationship with this man?
8: In the beginning, yes. But like after, it's like, you know, you find one thing out and you're like, all right, never mind. And then you find out more. But the crazy thing is I never went out of my way to try and find things out about him.
0: Oh, that's yeah. You thing. Just randomly stumbled on his mom's Facebook account.
3: Shit, yeah. That's so random. I didn't know that even happened.
2: And apparently you needed to clean your ears in Alaska.
0: Well, that's understandable, bro. Yeah. You don't clean your ears after the shower?
2: Well, you don't take toiletry? Like you don't carry toiletries?
1: Yeah, why are you going through a man's stuff?
2: Yeah, why are you going through a man's stuff?
0: Okay. Somehow it's
2: see,
0: your
2: no
0: fault.
2: No answer.
0: He yeah. has a whole baby on the way, yeah. but it's your fault, girl.
2: So help my man out here. I'm trying to help a hero out.
8: And you have like that wet feeling. Yeah, yeah, yeah.
0: You make sense.
4: She was looking to see what kind of prescriptions he had.
0: Hey, and so what? And so what if she was looking to see what? Yeah. You should be doing that. You know this man. He flew you out. He could be a serial killer.
4: She's a snooper. She's
0: everyone is. I saw a study that if you have a party at your house, 80% of the people that go to your restroom are looking in your medicine cabinet.
4: What? Oh, yeah?
0: No, yeah, yeah.
2: What?
0: Yeah, yeah. yeah. yeah. Underneath the sink.
1: Why?
4: What?
0: And she checks under the sink.
2: You're such a
0: fetiche,
2: dog. Why would you do that?
4: What kind of cleaning
0: it's not just her. It's so? Human nature, apparently.
2: I don't be looking at people's stuff.
0: I bet you do. Yeah.
1: That's disgusting. Ooh, my toothbrush is in there.
3: Why?
1: Why are you looking at my toothbrush for?
0: That happens. And it's not just Angie. It's 80% of people. Angie's just going to admit it.
1: That's yeah, gross.
0: Yeah. People open the mirrors. Yeah, the medicine cabinet.
3: Or like if you're going over
2: there, it is Angie.
3: If you're going to the restroom, just in case I need toilet paper, yeah. like oh, there's gonna be some there.
0: Yeah,
3: that's the first thing
0: you're
3: I
0: gonna see all my K beauty if you open the all my Korean skincare. If you open the medicine cabinet in my house. Yeah,
1: that's well, weird.
0: It happens. Weird. It happens. Yeah. She's a girlfriend. She, you think your girlfriend, your girls haven't gone through your stuff? Are you kidding?
4: Oh, that's
3: yeah, we
4: crazy.
3: Do.
0: That's her. That's his. My, that's her man.
4: My antibiotics, my business. All right.
3: No, I'm gonna ask. Like, why do you have that?
0: Why do you have antibiotics?
1: Yeah, hold on.
4: Exactly. My business.
3: No, our business.
0: What
3: now.
0: Did, what did he do to your ear?
2: Yeah.
0: All right. 818-520-1059. Let's help out Andriana. She has an Alaskan Eskimo. Yes. What is it called? She's Eskimo sisters,
4: she's
0: right?
4: Eskimo
0: with,
4: sister.
0: The, with the baby with the, mama.
4: Yeah, yes. with, yeah, with that girl. Mm,
0: Alaska, Nebraska, South Dakota. Oh, how did you get to listen to us?
3: Oh, true.
0: Mamacita linda. Hello?
8: Andriana. Hello?
0: How did you get hip to Brown Bag?
8: How did I what?
2: She was snooping around the radio.
1: How did you find
0: How'd you find us?
8: No, because I listen to podcasts a lot when I'm at work. That's how.
4: Snooping around.
2: She's
0: that's
2: snooping
0: good.
2: Around
0: that's
2: online.
0: Keep snooping, you find us. 818-520-1059. Should she confront the dude she was talking to that she found out that he has a whole life outside of her? She kind of felt bamboozled because she thought they were dating for about 6 months and things just didn't work out. She comes to find out within those 6 months, he was expecting a child with his girl that has two kids and all of that.
4: Tiene familia.
0: Yeah, yeah. So he's still hitting her up, sending photos of himself like, hey, it's my birthday, come through, I'll see you. He knows her plans that where she's going to be this summer and he's trying to meet up. So should she let him know, hey, I know about your whole shebang over there. Or get revenge some other way.
3: Yeah.
0: All right? Date a Navy guy. Yeah, I don't know. 818-520-1059. And there were some claims against military people. Please call up and plead your case because they're saying that you guys are cheaters. Vic says the girls are cheaters.
2: They are not cheaters.
3: You said
0: Vic,
3: that.
0: Vic said the
3: that.
0: Girls are cheaters.
4: I heard that.
2: The girls, yeah.
0: Mm-hmm. And then Concrete said that they should be able to cheat because they live their life where they serve their life for the country. Right?
2: I'll stand on that.
3: Oh, my God. 818-520-1059.
0: Have you been cheated on by someone in the military? Ooh. We need to hear from you.
2: Yep. Yeah. Leave them alone.
0: It's not true. You let them be.
2: Give them a hero's welcome. Put your legs up.
0: 818-520-1059.

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1: All right, check this out, homie.
2: You need a homie or need some help?
1: We need your help.
2: We need a line. I mean phone line. We got you for the homie helpline.
3: From Nebraska to Alaska, Andreana's getting cracked.
4: She gonna get cracked.
0: No, she's not getting cracked anymore.
3: Okay, not anymore.
5: She got played.
3: It's a wild story. She hit us up that she said she's from Nebraska and she got flown out to Alaska by this guy that's in the military. She was looking, snooping for a Q-tip, supposedly, in the bathroom drawer. She found a makeup bag. And then he said, oh, I'm in the middle of divorce. She's like, yeah, whatever. I don't believe you. Mm. So she wanted to go back home. Didn't want to talk to him. Boom. She went back home. A couple months later, back in Nebraska. And this guy's like, hey, what's up? It's my birthday. Let's turn up.
0: Because they're from the same hometown.
3: Mm-hmm. Exactly. And then she was snooping. Supposedly, it just came up on her Facebook that the mom wished him a happy birthday with his two kids and his girlfriend. And then he has another one on the way. And now she's like, dude, I am sick of this guy. I want to be petty. What should I do? And now she's asking us, what should we do?
0: Alaska's not really one of the poles.
5: No. It's like up.
0: North. That's wild. I'm an idiot.
3: Pole. It's near the North Pole.
0: What's in the South
6: Greenland's
0: Pole?
6: Greenland's the closest to the North Pole.
0: What about the South?
3: South Pole?
6: No, that's
0: not Antarctica?
6: No, that's a clothing company.
0: Oh, that was a good one.
4: I just looked up flights. The one that she took, it's like an $800 flight.
3: Oh, yeah. You got money.
0: Yeah. So which one's the one with the ice, the
3: Antarctica.
0: The igloos?
3: Antarctica.
6: Both.
0: That's not Alaska.
3: Alaska.
5: They have it,
3: yeah,
5: too.
3: Yeah, Alaska got igloos.
4: Alaska.
3: And Eskimos.
6: Yeah.
0: Yeah, okay, I'm tripping. but baby girl wants to know, hey, should I tell this fool that I know? He's hitting me up, sending me photos of him, trying to meet up, trying to link. Like, ew, bro. Mm. I'm over you.
5: Bacala.
0: Mm-hmm. Should I say something? I feel petty right now.
3: Yeah,
0: she's single. She got nothing but time right now.
5: Mm-hmm.
0: She has a whole summer at her dad's.
5: Oh, true.
0: You know, she's trying to figure out what to do over here. What should she do? By the way, how are summers in Nebraska, Andreana?
7: How are summers where?
0: In Nebraska. Are they cold or hot?
7: Girl, it is 102 degrees today.
3: In Nebraska?
4: Nebraska?
3: Oh, my God.
6: Well, if you were listening to my weather report, you would see that it's a heat warning all over the country. Guys.
3: Is that for June or July?
6: I know, man. I was sabotaged by our social media team here.
0: You guys are going off the rails right now. Now you have to explain.
6: Let's bring her back.
0: I'm sorry, Mamacita. Sorry. We have ADHD as a whole.
7: I was honestly thinking that like 5 minutes ago. I'm like, damn, I don't think just one of them has ADHD. I think they all got it.
3: Oh, all right.
0: Hey. That's diagnosing us.
6: Hey. Hey. How are you going to get flown out of here?
4: Stay in Nebraska.
0: Okay, yes. It took like 7 turns, which she's right.
5: Yeah.
0: Concrete's talking about he put up a post for his weather.
6: Me?
0: You did. You send it to Greg. Hey, Greg, this is for blah, blah. And then you added someone named Kim for some reason.
3: I don't know who Kim is.
0: Kim, you can check it. You put that. I was like, who the heck is Kim?
6: I don't know.
0: Exactly. We'll find out next. But Greg posts it, and apparently he put up the weather for June. We are in July.
6: I know. He put up the wrong one.
0: No,
3: we all got the same one. Yeah.
4: You sent me that.
6: Oh.
4: You're like, post this, all right? So I posted it.
0: Okay. Yes, that's it. No more. Yeah. Back to baby girl, Andreana. She wants to know. Should she tell him something, man? She's single right now.
4: Yeah.
0: Andreana, you're single right now, right? You ain't got nobody? Nobody to call
7: home? I'm single.
0: Okay. Ooh. Yeah. Send that picture over. Yeah, we'll make sure you're not single anymore. Get flown out to Cali.
5: Yeah.
0: A state worth coming to, bro.
5: Yeah.
4: You ever been flown out to Cali?
6: Yeah, nobody cheats out here.
3: No. Or lies.
0: All right. Let's get calls. Let's go to Colton. His name is Colton.
5: Colton.
0: In Oklahoma.
4: Wow.
0: What? The United States is checking in to Brownback Mornings,
6: they
0: okay?
6: They listen to us all over the world.
3: Mm-hmm. Let's go.
0: Tan America. Colton.
4: Colton.
8: Hello,
0: Brown Bag. Oh, no, I'm scared. Oh.
6: What's up, Colton?
3: What's Colton?
8: I just wanted to say that I think she should get revenge on this guy because...
4: Colton, are you like in your mom's basement right now or something? What's going on?
6: Let him speak.
4: Yeah. He's like hiding.
3: I want to hear this.
6: Let him speak. Colton, speak your mind, buddy.
4: Be confident. What you got?
8: Okay. I think she should get revenge on a guy. I think she should just go get another guy that's close to him and hit him where it hurts.
5: Hit him where it hurts?
3: In the heart?
0: Yeah. Bro. I know, Colton.
4: I'm not going to lie.
0: With another guy. Stop thinking. Thank you so much. Colton, is it your first time calling in, brother? It's your first time calling?
8: Yes, ma'am.
0: Well, thank you. Thank you so much for calling in.
3: I appreciate
8: it. Hey, I'm single as well.
3: Oh, you're single as well? Okay. All
5: right. Oh, you want to get hooked up?
0: Thank you for listening.
3: I'm terrified as well.
4: I am terrified.
0: That's great. Incredible answer. Incredible person. Mm-hmm. Colton, I appreciate you. Letty, appreciate you.
6: We love you, bro. I as well.
3: I as well.
0: Letty, think you're great. And you took the time to call us.
3: Yes. Much love.
5: And that was great advice, yes.
0: And he knows about revenge.
3: Yeah. And I think you're great. And you have a beautiful voice.
9: He's like, I think she should kill him. I think she should murder him. I would skin him and probably just wear his clothes. And I want to smell her hair.
5: That was that movie.
6: Bro! I'm terrified of that guy. For real! I feel like I'm going to go get my bagel downstairs. He's going to be like,
9: I got your bagel right here.
3: How would you like it?
4: Yes.
9: Oh my god. I think she should probably just kill him.
0: What algorithm are we ending up on?
4: I don't know.
0: Colton, you're a great guy.
6: Bro, what? That guy's Colton, man.
0: Hey, Colton.
6: Brother.
0: Colton, are you there?
4: You still there?
8: Yes, I am.
9: Yes, I am. You're not tomorrow.
4: What are you joking in this moment right now?
0: Colton.
6: Colton, you know we're just kidding, right, man? It's just, just
8: oh, I know. Okay. I know.
6: Oh, I know.
4: Oh, you better be.
6: Oh, I know. You're concrete, right? I'll be at your next show.
0: Hey, Colton.
9: I'm doing a meet and greet.
0: Do you want to go to Concrete's next show in Oklahoma?
8: Maybe. I don't know yet, but I'll have to talk to people and see if I can get there because I'm also vision impaired, so.
0: Oh, Colton. But you listen to
6: us. We're going to give you movie tickets, so never mind on that.
0: Colton.
6: What?
0: Colton.
6: Didn't you just suggest giving a movie ticket?
0: I'm taking this. How did you get to find us?
6: Yeah, I'm curious, man.
8: So, I was just looking for a list of hip-hop stations in L.A., and I found you guys. And I
3: that's beautiful.
5: Oh, thank you, Colton.
3: Thank you, Colton.
6: We have to send them something.
3: Yeah.
8: First time caller.
3: Oh, you're amazing. Man.
6: We love
3: call
6: you, brother.
3: Call anytime, Colton.
5: Yeah, call all the time.
6: You have to be a regular now,
8: bro. That person that y'all had on Home and Helpline, she sounds fine.
4: Now he's trying to get it cracked.
5: You're vision impaired. No, she said she sounds fine.
0: She sounds fine. Yeah. I love that.
6: Colton, ready
3: his
6: to
3: senses
6: start
3: are
6: poking.
3: Stronger.
0: Colton, hold on the line.
6: Poking Colton.
8: How is she?
0: Okay, Colton, hold on. We're going to get your info. We're going to get your address in case we needed to send direct people to go missing. All right, Power 106, number one for hip-hop in Huntington Park.
6: Shout-outs to all the peritos in Huntington Park. HP! We'll have a random number calling you right now.
4: Wow.
0: Bro. Bro, what?
9: I was just scrolling through the stations.
0: So. I didn't want to hang up yet. Poor Colton.
5: I know.
0: Cutie pie. We're helping Adriana. Adriana.
6: Let's hook them up.
3: Yeah. For sure.
4: Does she like
6: sounds like
4: how
6: a nice guy.
4: Yeah.
0: Adriana.
9: Sounds like a nice guy.
0: Hello. Colton thinks you sound fine.
6: Are you?
7: I got a cousin.
6: See how shallow she is?
3: Yeah.
6: That's why women get cheated on. Because
0: Keep going. Because
6: look, God's trying to send you a good man right now. But I don't know. You want to go for...
0: We don't know he's a good man. Yeah. You just called him a killer before you try to hook him up.
6: No, I didn't.
0: Yes, you did.
6: I called him a serial killer.
0: Yeah.
5: You're sad.
6: Oh, those are the best lovers.
0: No, yes, don't do are. That. Those are the don't best do lovers. Yeah. Don't passionate. Do that. Adriana needs our help.
5: See.
0: She was talking to a guy. They broke up. Then she finds out.

0: like, my ex is going to see me on your Instagram stories. He's one of your biggest fans. Someone responded and was like, call it in. You guys,
1: it's Vic. It's not
2: Wait,
1: someone.
2: What did you do? What you do?
1: Vic, anyone that gets a DM from Brown by Mornings is Victor.
3: It's Vic. More than likely, yeah.
1: No, likely. No, it's Vic. So you,
0: in the spirit of being messy, get him back. Show up to his house. See, like, we can all be a family.
1: Say, but she's not going to fly herself out to Alaska. Yeah. That thing costs $800.
3: I know. It's expensive. Mm-hmm,
1: mm-hmm. Hey, Adriana, leave him alone. Adriana, you're having a great life. You're about to go on a date with Colton from Oklahoma. You're going to have a great time.
0: Am I?
1: Yeah, we're going to send you to a concrete show. Where are you right now? In Nebraska? We'll make a show in Nebraska just for you.
0: Nobody ever comes out to Nebraska, Letty.
1: Concrete does.
2: Yeah, he does.
4: Nebraska.
2: I think you have a show out there.
4: Yeah, we do have a show coming
1: out. Oh, perfect. Yeah. We're going to
0: look in Omaha or Lincoln?
4: Omaha.
0: Oh, yeah, that's the best place.
4: We're going to come to Omaha, Nebraska.
1: We'll make sure that you're there too, Mamacita.
0: Awesome.
1: Okay, you forget that.
2: Yeah,
1: hole.
2: Live your life.
1: He didn't deserve you. You dodged a bullet. All of this stuff. Everything that Big Sean says in that one song, you're fine.
2: Fly out to LA.
1: And Greg wants to fly you out. Is it okay if Greg flies you out? They don't have Spirit anymore, but they have like Frontier or something.
2: Greyhound.
1: Oh, yeah, the bus. Would you be down?
0: Greyhound? You know what happens to people on Greyhound?
1: You know what happens, and you still take the risk.
2: What happens?
4: Let's ask Colton what happens.
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2: Yes.
1: Because your next show, we got to hook her up, bro.
4: Mm-hmm.
1: Even if she goes by herself, she takes her dad, she goes with a homegirl, whatever. Like, she should go. Yeah, have fun.
4: Greg will be there.
2: Yeah, I'll be there too. It'll be a party. I'll party it up with her.
1: She sounds really fun. She sounds fun. That was crazy. That was an insane Monday. Shout out Colton, too. If you ever have a show in... Where's Colton at? Oklahoma?
3: Oklahoma.
4: I'm not going there.
1: Wow. Bro, what part tripped you out more? Like it was soft.
4: I'm here for the meet and greet.
1: Yeah. Oh, I know. I know you're just kidding.
4: Concrete, I know. So you scary.
1: Yeah. You're scared, huh? You're scared?
4: Oh, yeah. Because you never know.
1: Yeah, you never know.
4: You never know. You don't want to say the wrong thing and then get somebody to come and see you at you're not down, and then next thing you know, you have...
1: You're down.
4: You know?
3: You're down. You're down to the floor.
4: You got a 12-inch knife in your...
1: Oh, my gosh. Speaking of scary... It's summer camp week, you guys.
3: Yeah!
4: Yes, it is.
1: Some of us went to summer camp when we were younger. Some of us never got the joy and fun.
3: I never made it.
4: Yeah, what?
1: Same. I always saw, like, the summer camp movies. Like, there was this one called Heavyweights when I was younger. And Hey Dude was like a ranch one.
2: Camp Rock?
1: I don't remember that one.
2: Demi Lovato?
1: Camp Rock, for sure. I don't remember that one.
4: No.
1: But the sleepover camps, all of that's crazy. I went to summer day camp, which was like daycare at like a gym.
2: Oh, okay.
1: Yeah, but those are fun too. Those are great.
3: My son goes to those.
1: Yeah, you learn how to make ice cream. What? And slime and all
4: that's
1: that.
4: One thing I did have. I had a summer camp.
1: Wow.
3: No way.
4: Well, it was actually during school. We left for a week.
3: Oh,
4: went
3: that's
4: to Clear
3: cool.
4: Creek.
1: Yeah, we stayed there.
3: I heard about that. My dad did that too.
4: Yeah.
1: So we're doing that all week. We're adult summer day camping, okay? Yeah. Or summer camping.
4: Mm-hmm.
1: And we have tickets coming up Ice Cube tickets on the way. So we are going to do a scary story because we weren't enough with Colton. So we're going to gather around the campfire and we're going to tell a scary story.
4: Oh. I can't wait.
3: Tell it like Colton.
2: Yeah.
1: So here's the gist.
4: Yes.
1: We're each going to finish each other's sentences.
3: Sandwiches. Sorry. Oh.
1: The person that laughs, because it's a scary story, you have to stay in character. You're out. There's going to be a caller for each one of us.
2: Ooh.
1: So we'll start it off like this, okay?
2: A ver.
1: It was a gloomy morning, and Heather went outside.
3: She swallowed her toothpaste.
4: What?
1: Supposed to be a scary story.
2: Yeah, supposed to be scary.
1: And keep going.
3: And then she got lemon in her eye.

0: she started barfing and had explosive diarrhea.
1: Angie's out.
2: I know.
1: You see, Angie.
3: She lost.
1: Angie, yeah.
3: Feel the setup.
1: They gotta keep it together.
3: They're trying to be funny.
1: Yeah.
3: You trying to make fun of me? And look at you, you lost.
0: Yeah, so what?
3: Loser, get out of here.
1: You guys gotta stay in character. It's supposed to be a scary story. You're right. All right, 818-520-1059. Pick your storyteller. Is it me? Is it Vic? Is it Angie? Is it Concrete? And is it Greg? You're going for the person that stays in character the longest, okay? 818-520-1059. That's 818-520-1059. 1059. Why you gotta sniff? Ruined everything. Ruined the whole energy.

0: Hello there, brown bag.
1: Oh my, dude, my gosh.
0: Hello there, brown bag.
1: Hi, Colton.
2: I love Colton.
0: Hello there, brown bag.
1: Oh my god.
3: So creepy. So creepy.
2: It looks like he went under my blanket and he was like, hello.
0: Hello there, brown bag.
1: Oh my
2: I love it.
1: Shout out Colton, man. We just had a caller on the homie helpline. And we want to be on his good side.
3: We do.
1: All right, we have tickets to go see Ice Cube. He's going to be at the Long Beach Amphitheater July 17th. That is this Friday at the Long Beach Amphitheater. It's going to be him and Mike Epps, and this is called Every Day's Friday, Lyrics, Lounging, and Laughing. Okay. Now, I don't know if you know this, but you just stepped into Brown Bag Morning Summer Camp, okay?
3: Yeah.
1: Some of us always wanted to be in summer camp. Some of us went to summer camp, want to relive it again. So it's adult summer camp, okay?
3: Yeah.
1: Which, by the way, they're doing now.
3: No
1: they
3: way.
1: Do? No. They do like a 3-day like getaway for adults do summer camp activities.
4: I want to go.
1: Like in like one of those places that you like going to, like
4: up in the mountains.
1: Yeah, not Yosemite, but the other one, like that,
4: Mammoth.
3: That's a retiro. Yeah. When you're older, it's a retiro.
1: No, it's summer camp. It's when they get the shirts and everything. They're all hooking up.
2: It's called a cult when you get older.
3: I know.
1: They're doing it. They're doing it, and we're doing it here too. Okay, and one of our favorite things from the summer camp or camping period is the campfire.
4: Ooh.
1: And telling scary stories.
3: I can see the fire.
1: So here's what's going to happen. On the line is someone going for each of us storytellers. Anne in orange thinks Angie will keep her character.
3: Oh, cooked.
1: The longest.
4: Good luck.
1: Mark in Highland Park. I know it's warm, huh? The fire's warm. We're putting our hands to the fire. It does. Mark in Highland Park is going for me. Sergio and Rosemead thinks Vic can hold it together the longest.
3: That's right.
1: If we laugh, we're out.
3: All right.
1: Okay. No. I suggest no one look at each other while we're doing this.
4: Can we take
1: matter of fact, can we turn the lights a little bit down? Miguel and Marietta is going for concrete. Greg is going... I mean, Jessica Ventura is going for Greg.
3: All right.
1: More down, bro. More down. Who cares?
3: Those are the camera lights.
1: Boo. Still pretty lit in here, but...
4: It is.
1: Just close your eyes, you guys.
3: All right.
1: So, here's the gist of the story. I'm going to start the story, and we're just going to go around. Vic, Angie, Concrete, Greg, back to me, and all of that.
3: Yeah.
1: The story has to be scary.
3: Okay,
1: yeah.
3: Okay.
1: Got okay?
4: It. Yeah, got Victor.
1: Okay.
2: All right.
1: I'm ready.
2: Oh, my God.
1: I'm ready.
4: Scared.
1: Angie, don't laugh.
4: I know.
1: Even
4: I'm,
1: if you
4: I'm
1: laugh while...
4: I'm right now. I can't.
1: Okay. All right. You ready?
4: No.
2: Yeah.
1: Three, two, one. It was 3 a.m. and little Willie got woken up. He sits up in his bed and
5: he looked out the window and saw what he thought was a bug-a-woof.
4: My turn?
2: No.
4: And when he cleared his little eyes, he rubbed them open, right? He opened wide and he saw La Llorona.
2: No. It was Angie's mom, Sasquatch. Looking for a can of beans in the trash can. And then...
5: from the distance, he heard footsteps getting closer, closer, and closer. And heard...
1: put his head under the covers, and little Willie couldn't stop clenching his fists. From the other side of the door, he just heard heavy breathing.
6: Willie, I've come for you, said a voice.
5: While Willie was buried under the blanket, he saw his Willie.
1: You're out for not being scary. You're out for not being scary.
4: It's supposed to be scary.
1: You're trying to set me up to make me laugh, and it almost worked. Vic. Stop. Get back. He laughed. So, Angie, we're going to start from
6: Willie. I've come for you.
1: Angie's out. Angie's out.
3: Yeah!
1: Willie,
3: you know, suck,
7: I got you out.
1: So was that the last part that we're going up? Willie's the boy said, "Willie, I'm here for you." From outside of the door. Okay, go.
2: Willie, I'm here for you. He didn't know that it was ice. We are here to deport you.
7: That's not scary.
2: That's very scary if you ask somebody.
1: But that's real life scary. Yeah. That's so messed up.
2: Well, what else is supposed to be scary?
8: I said like Corona, then you turned it into my mom.
2: Sasquatch.
7: And now ice. Really?
8: Mona.
2: I was scary.
8: Mona.
2: That's scary, dog.
7: It's not scary.
2: Mona, don't do this to me.
8: No la mires.
1: You have to be serious in character. It's a scary.
2: I am.
1: Okay. Okay, it's ice. So then what do you have to say next after?
8: Yeah, it's great.
7: I'm keeping mine scary. So, all
2: right, keep it scary. Right. It was the Nazis.
7: What?
8: Mona!
7: What's
8: Mona?
2: Why am I out? I thought that's
1: everyone's
2: scary.
1: Disqualified.
2: Who's not scared of Nazis? What?
1: Now you gotta give the tickets away to whoever's left me and Greg.
2: Are you guys not scared of Nazis?
7: It should have been like zombies. Zombies or something.
1: Yeah.
7: Zombies.
2: Nazi zombies.
7: Yeah, that's fine.
2: Nazis.

0: What's up? This is B-Real from Cypress Hill. Where are you from, Messe? Don't you know I'm local?
1: Look at us, Los Angeles. Look at us. Over there in New York City, you have Jay-Z freaking throwing a three-day concert, and everybody's turning up, also crashing out because they didn't start their show till like past midnight yesterday.
2: Yeah.
1: And it's a lot of crazy. Rihanna came out, Eminem came out, Beyonce, Lil Ivy played the piano, Alicia Keys sang Empire State. Okay.
2: A lot of
1: they're doing that over there. Cool. And over here on this side, we're going into viral fights in Inglewood.
2: What?
1: Hooligans.
3: Mm-hmm.
1: Thugs.
3: Yeah.
2: What?
1: Over in Inglewood. Yeah. Did you guys hear about that one?
3: I did.
1: Did you hear about that one?
3: Mm-hmm.
1: And it was all to the sounds of this. I wonder if we should blame the artist.
2: Oh.
3: What?
1: Mm-hmm. For inciting their fans to just be turned up in this dance.
3: It's riotful
1: just
3: music.
1: Fighting each other, security guard. Mm-hmm. They didn't care. Yeah. Let's blame the artist.

0: She totally hit me.
1: Yeah, the Hillary Duff concert over at Inglewood Kia Forum had a brawl happening in the stands. Hillary Duff. I, as a hip-hop fan, love this for us. It's not us this time. Okay. Yeah. It's the white girls.
2: That's
1: it is
2: right.
1: We're going to blame them.
3: It was Britney and Megan and, and Hillary.
1: And Courtney.
3: And Courtney.
1: Yes.
4: They're all fighting?
1: Yeah, you see some fighting.
3: Yeah, somebody got Hillary stuffed in the face.
1: Yeah. Yeah, check it out. Brown Bag Mornings 106 on Instagram. We'll see the brawl for yourself. I don't know what we're going to do with this genre anymore.
3: Right?
1: I don't know.
3: Yeah, just wanna pop. It just makes you want to pop somebody in the mouth.
4: Yeah, mm-hmm. Just want to fight now.
1: And it would be Hillary Duff. Wasn't she part of the whole little drama? She's a mean girl to another
3: celebrity. Ashley Tisdale?
1: Yeah.
3: It doesn't really count, though.
1: Well, the beef always starts there. I'm telling you, like, pop girls, they have crazy beef. Like, Taylor Swift and Katy Perry, Hillary Duff and all her fans.
3: Yeah.
1: It's going to be a lot.
3: Mm. Right. Play it again. I want to get turned up. I want to
1: start yesterday. Yeah. The fight music. So yesterday. Haven't you heard that I'm going to be okay? No, you're not.
0: No, you're not.
1: Your fans are not going to be okay. Say it to the blonde girl that ends up on the floor.
3: You play this and then Nuck If You Buck right after is a full-blown riot.
1: Yeah. Right. What do you think it was? Because it was floor seat fights. I'm thinking one of two things, which always gets me mad. That someone is taller than you.
0: Okay. I was thinking something like that. Or maybe
1: someone's in your seats.
3: Someone's in your seats.
1: Mm-hmm.
3: Especially if you pay that much money. Mm-hmm. Get out of here, girl.
1: Get out of here. Take your heels off.
3: You didn't even pay. You paid for the nosebleeds.
1: Yeah. Anybody else? Fight ideas?
0: Okay, I thought maybe they were having so much fun and they had drinks in their hand and they spilled drinks.
1: Ooh,
0: on my hair? On my face?
1: Well, I think they were rival gangs.
3: It could have been Nickelodeon versus Disney Channel.
1: Yeah, they just met up in Inglewood and it was up. All right, and it was stuck.
5: Tisdale.
1: All right, yeah, right. This is Tisdale on Mines. Okay.
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10: Chismation with Angie.
0: Okay, you guys. La Ariana Grande. She has a lookalike. Her name is Paige. And she has, like, a lot of followers on Instagram, right?
4: Mm-hmm.
0: A lot of people know her because she looks exactly like Ariana Grande.
4: Yeah, let me
1: check on
4: image.
1: Her, please.
0: Honestly, the first time I saw her, I really thought that was Ariana Grande.
1: Really?
0: Yeah. Mm-hmm. And now she has a docuseries called Turning the Page on Prime Video, right? And she's out here promoting it, but this is crazy because apparently she's exposing Ariana Grande because a couple of years ago, Ariana actually DM'd her.
1: Mm-hmm.
0: And the message seems pretty nice, right? It says, quote, I am flattered and I'm sure you're very sweet, but I just wanted you to know I look back a little ways on your page and I think someone should tell you, if they haven't told you, that you're very beautiful as yourself without the makeup and trying to make your face look more similar to someone else's and whatnot. I had to say it because it is the truth. Always do what makes you happy, of course. But if I didn't say that to you, I'd regret it. You're beautiful as you are. Take care.
4: So she just doesn't want her to be like looking like her, basically.
0: Yeah, okay, that's what you got, right?
4: Yeah. Yeah.
3: Saying,
0: be that's
3: yourself.
0: What you under- yeah.
3: Yeah. Yeah.
0: That's
3: get
0: what
3: your
0: you
3: own
0: got
3: face.
0: From the message.
5: It's like Fabio Jackson.
4: Yeah, it is, because he tries to look like Michael Jackson.
1: I don't know that reference.
5: Every single day.
0: Okay.
1: And keep in mind, MJ has passed away, right?
4: Mm-hmm.
1: This Ariana's still here, and it's just a lookalike, just walking around, doing videos and photos, talking like her.
4: Talking like her is crazy.
3: That's the scary part.
1: And people go in on her, but I guess she may have thought, well, Ariana didn't tell me not, right?
0: Yes, because now she's saying, oh my God, well, I felt very misled by her message, because technically she never told me not to do it. She just said, do what makes me happy.
1: Yeah.
3: And dude, she doesn't want to upset you because you seem psycho.
1: Yeah.
0: Yeah. Mind you, like, people in the comments, because again, like, I would fall for it. Like, I would think, like, that was a real Ariana Grande.
3: She looks more like Ariana than Ariana.
0: Yeah, but people in the comments would be, like, going in on her, saying, like, be yourself. Like, that's weird. Why are you trying to look like her?
1: Yeah.
0: Like, there was even rumors saying that Ariana was, like, over here, like, liking messy comments about her, like, shady comments about
4: her. Yeah. So what makes her happy is looking like Ariana Grande, then. Basically, is what she does.
0: I don't know.
1: It's so creepy.
0: It's so,
1: and honestly, if Ariana had said that, like, in a more straight-up way, then they would, like, talk ish about her. If she DM'd her, like, stop trying to look like me.
0: I don't
1: like it. You know? Like, if she was that direct.
0: Yeah.
1: She said it in a nice way, girl.
0: Very nice.
1: You don't need to be doing this. I feel like I got to tell you.
0: Mm-hmm.
1: But
0: yeah, no, dude, she's like milking it, like, because now she's like trying to sound like her too, trying to promote her show. Listen.
2: Hello, everyone. My TV series, Turning the Page, is finally out now on Amazon Prime. If you supported me over the years, it would generally mean so much to me if you checked it out, or if you just know me as the girl that looks like someone. Or-
0: See?
3: How old is someone? She? Now she doesn't want to say
5: but
3: it.
5: That's also like one Ariana Grande that she sounds like.
4: Like, oh, the cat.
0: Oh, because she.
3: Yeah.
5: That's
3: yeah.
5: wicked Ariana.
4: No.
3: That's she sounds like the girl from the TV show.
4: Yeah.
5: I don't know.
1: Pop Ariana. Wicked Ariana's. She's not that.
5: There was that one point where she was like even sounding a little urbanish for a little while, you know. So she's had a few different Ariana's.
1: No, she's definitely pop vibes Ariana.
0: Like right now. Yeah, dude, she even dyed her hair blonde because Ariana had it blonde.
3: What?
1: Oh
0: she's just milking it.
1: There was a time there was this girl that looked like Anna Nicole Smith. Mm-hmm. And Anna Nicole Smith, very back in the day, old reference, but if you get it right here, me and you, we both need to check our diabetes. But Anna Nicole Smith was chunky at one point. So this girl became Anna Nicole Smith, and then Anna Nicole Smith took all like the diet pills, and she got really, really skinny. So the girl's like, damn, I don't know what to do with myself now. Like, I can't get skinny like her. No, it's a whole, but it's an industry in itself, like imposters, or I don't know what they call it.
5: Anna Nicole Smith was a Marilyn Monroe imposter in a way.
1: Yeah, no, for sure, for sure.
4: Yeah. You know how many Juanga impersonators are out there?
1: Yeah.
4: Crazy.
1: I love them.
0: All right.
1: It's the whole thing. Maybe she should just go start doing shows at one of our quinces.
0: Maybe, but I mean, the fact that she's milking it and say like, well, I was misled about her message. It's like, girl, no, she told you in a nice way. Stop.
3: I just can't believe she got a whole series on Prime.
0: Dude, yes.
3: What?
1: I know, are we giving shows
3: away? Yeah, we need to stop making those type of people
5: fight. I can't even get anything.
1: You can.
0: Well, she has less followers than you. I think you could.
1: Concrete. I feel like we should do like a Chappelle show, but Concrete.
5: That'd be tight.
1: Because you'd be doing skits all the time.
5: That'd be tight.
1: And then put me in, like how he had Donald Rawlings in. Let me be in there.
5: Yeah. Aww.
1: Please.
5: Letty Rawlings.
1: Yeah.
5: But you get what I'm saying?
1: Do you get what I'm saying?
5: Yes, I totally get what you're saying.
1: We should do it.
5: Yes.
0: Pitch it.
5: Let's do it tomorrow.
4: He's not picking it. He's like,
1: all right. He basically does that on his Instagram different skits.
3: I know.
5: I do.
1: All right. I'll produce it.
5: Okay,
1: let's
5: sweet.
1: Do it.
0: All right, that's it for Chismation, brought to you guys by your Toyota dealers. I'm Angie from Brownback Mornings on Power 106.
1: Concrete show.
5: The Concrete show.
3: Well.
1: All right. More Brownback on the way. What's coming up?
5: But does you ever wish you could get your summer to feel long and fun the way it was when you were a kid? Well, science says it has a perfect thing you can do to make that happen.
1: Thanks, science, for bringing that. What's the food in sports?
3: Things got heated when two former NBA teammates were caught throwing hands in a Vegas casino, and we're going to talk about it next.
1: What's up, LA? 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

0: Ronaldo out. His Botox in.
1: What?
0: His Ronaldo's Botox is actually part of this controversy that's what? Going on with people's money, okay?
2: What?
0: We all know Polymarket, right? The
1: yeah.
0: betting platform
2: yes.
0: map or whatever.
2: Mm-hmm. Yes.
0: So, they put up a bet, or they, however this thing goes down, on whether or not Ronaldo will cry.
2: Yes.
0: Ronaldo was knocked out in the knockout rounds by Spain. Ronaldo, Portugal, bye-bye. So sorry. And he has cried before, so chances are that maybe this fool's going to cry.
2: Mm-hmm.
0: Right? So they're like, hey, you can bet, is he going to cry or is he not? He got
2: bet,
0: emotional.
1: Yeah. Yeah.
0: His face did as much as it could. Okay? Squinted. Sadness.
3: Robert
0: yeah. Right. Head down. Arms in his face.
2: Right.
0: But did he cry? And Polymarket specified that crying equals a visible tear shedding from his eye
1: yeah.
0: down his face.
2: Some people don't cry like that, though.
0: No, no, no. But he does. This fool has cried like that.
2: Oh, yeah?
0: In the previous pastness.
2: He ugly cries.
0: He ugly cries.
1: Yeah.
0: He Kim K cries.
1: Mm-hmm.
0: Okay?
1: Mm-hmm.
0: So, the game happens. There's a visible sadness. It's over for him. It's his last World Cup. Todo eso, right? These photos aren't clear, though. There's a photo that I saw that you could see, like, his eye kind of, like, water a
1: he
0: little
1: watered
0: bit.
1: Up, for
0: but
1: sure.
0: There is no visible tear, as Polymarket said, that needs to happen in order for it to be a yes, he cried.
1: Okay.
0: So everybody's, like, searching, getting images, videos from the broadcast and all that, trying to figure out whether this fool cried or not. And this is important because this is money on the line. People bet for or against this. Mm. They come out and they say, hey, after reviewing, Polymarket says, we saw evidence, we saw photos, we saw footage, he cried. So shout out to everybody that voted that he will cry or bet that he will cry, you win.
1: Mm-hmm.
0: The only thing is they will not share the photos in which they saw him cry.
1: What?
0: And that leads a lot of people to think, did he really cry? Or you just don't want to give the people that said no money, because it would kind of benefit the people that said no
1: mm-hmm.
0: more. He usually cries. Betting on him crying is probably the favorite.
1: Yeah. Yeah,
0: that
1: favorite.
0: He's
1: yeah.
0: gonna cry.
1: Yeah. Mm-hmm.
0: So the ones that
2: better.
0: Said no will probably get more if
1: yeah.
0: he didn't cry.
2: Right.
0: According to Polymarket, that a tear has to come out of his eye. They're saying we saw the evidence and we do not want to release the evidence because you guys would scrutinize it.
1: What?
0: So that shows me that it's not a clear one.
1: Because
0: if it was clear, then no one would scrutinize it.
3: Yeah, it's super tricky with like these new apps, Polymarket, Kalshi, and stuff like mm-hmm. that. Because like they're so new that there's so many things to be regulated still,
0: yeah.
3: and they're not.

0: the photos of him crying or not, because it's crazy. Mm-hmm. Like, I'm... Like, it's him kind of holding his eye, and you kind of are, I don't know if he's giving a fake, I don't know if it's fake. Yeah. Now.
1: He's probably in on it.
0: No.
2: Oh, he could be.
1: You know?
0: Yeah. Is he crying? Is he not? Okay. All right. Well, that was money moves. If you happen to bet on that and you bet no, you probably got God, brother.
3: All right.
0: That was money moves brought to you by your Toyota dealers. I'm Latifah Brown Bag Mornings on Power 106. Let's get into some studios.
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6: 21.
5: Look at this studios, fools.
1: Peritos, do you guys remember when summers used to feel like they were an eternity?
3: Yeah.
1: Like they were 7 months long?
0: Oh.
1: Well, granted, our summers, me growing up as a 90s kid, we definitely did have longer summers because we didn't go to school as fast as these kids go to school now. We used to go to school in September. Mm-hmm. These kids are going to school, in August?
0: Yeah, but they also get out earlier.
1: Right. Oh, do they?
0: Yeah.
1: I don't know.
3: It's still, yeah, still well, the same amount.
1: Back in the day, we used to, like, it just felt like summers were long. You know, you used to go bike riding. You used to do all things. It's scientific, you guys, because it says that as you're growing up, your brain is working harder. You're creating more memories, mm-hmm. and everything's new to you. So it kind of feels like
0: every day feels long.
1: Every day feels longer, and because you're learning new stuff, right? Well, we don't get that as adults. We go into a routine. We just wake up, go to work, blah, blah, blah, and it just becomes kind of like routine, and we don't get to see all those new stuff, right?
0: Wow.
1: Well, at least a lot of people don't.
0: Yeah, we're not doing new things as adults.
1: As adults. So what you got to do in order to feel like your days are longer, like you have more things going on in your life, these are some things that you can do to help yourself out and make it seem like it's a little bit longer summers, right? You should take a different road home.
2: I feel you. No, what? I feel you.
0: You want
1: if you
0: to
1: take
0: be-
1: the 405, take the 5.
0: Yeah.
3: You want to be in traffic longer?
1: Yeah.
2: There's different routes, you know? If I take the 60, it's more scenic. Uh-huh. I can see all the stuff.
1: See?
2: Right.
3: The 210 is very
1: get lost a little bit, right?
2: Yeah. Make it sure.
1: Try a different restaurant you've never been to.
3: Yeah.
2: That's good.
3: I do that a lot.
0: Okay.
3: Yeah.
1: I don't know about that one.
0: Really?
1: I just, you know, I like... Especially when I'm hungry, I like eating knowing what I'm going
0: like.
1: To eat.
0: Oh, yeah, like, but that's why your days have gone redundant. You need to try a new one.
1: Right.
0: And that doesn't mean try a new one on Postmates. That means go out and try a new restaurant.
3: Yeah, go sit down
1: at a restaurant. Oh, so I can have the same thing just at a new restaurant.
3: Yeah. Why not?
1: Okay, that's cool. That's cool.
0: These are your tips.
1: This is boring. Go hiking somewhere new. Who does that,
3: dude? That's fun.
0: That's fun. You don't like hiking?
1: Oh, that's tiring. Oh. For what?
0: She called you back.
1: Learn a new hobby. That's cool. I like that.
3: Yeah.
1: I like that.
0: My friend Deirdre showed me pickleball this summer. I felt that felt cool.
3: Mm.
1: That's cool.
3: I want a paddleboard.
1: Paddleboard?
3: Yeah, like that's what I've been wanting to do for summer.
0: Mm-hmm.
3: No, paddleboard. Like on the water.
0: Duh.
1: Well, yeah. I mean, actually, one thing I took of shooting is shooting guns. I like doing that. I feel the stress relief when you pull that trigger back.
0: Stop it! You've been doing that since you were 16. That's not new.
3: Yeah.
1: A couple bodies here and there.
0: Oh no! Oh.
1: Travel somewhere new you've never been to.
0: Yes, do that.
1: Yes,
0: do that.
2: Yeah.
3: Hemet.
0: Oh,
2: Hemet.
0: I've never been to Hemet.
1: Dude, I don't wish that my worst enemy. Even small changes force your brain to pay attention again, helping time feel fuller instead of just slipping by, perritos. I don't know, dude. I just feel like every day, like, it's almost the same thing. That's why I like coming here, guys, because every day is something new.
0: So which one is it? Is every day the same thing or every day something new?
1: Both. It's a little bit of both, guys.
0: Okay, when I was younger, do something you've always wanted to do when you're younger. Like, for example, and granted, my kids help me relive stuff. Like, like stuff I couldn't do, I can do with them. But I always wanted a treehouse. We built, like, we did the little steps on the tree.
3: Oh,
0: but nothing
3: cool.
0: in the tree. So we just had a little step, and then we would just jump off the step,
1: just imagine it?
0: Yeah, just imagine it in my brain.
1: Just imagine the treehouse up
3: Wait,
1: there.
3: Wait, have you done it?
0: No, but we don't have a tree like that, but I want to do a treehouse. Like, I build something or something.
3: Yeah.
0: You know, try it.
1: Vic, what about you?
2: I think I always wanted to, like, collect a bunch of, like, baseball cards and stuff like that. I've been doing that recently.
3: Yeah.
2: It's, it makes me really happy. I don't know. I know it's super nerdy and, like, kind of whack, but...
0: Very whack.
2: I know, but I get so excited when I open the packs.
3: I'm doing the same thing with Hot Wheels. Like, I wanted a lot of Hot Wheels as kids.
0: Wow.
3: So I like collecting all the dope Hot Wheels.
0: Oh,
6: So we're Betsy, huh?
3: You know what? We're trying something new, all right? Yeah, what do you guys do, huh?
6: That's not all. Is
0: what's
6: it?
0: A, what's
1: I've been trying a lot of new drugs, dude. That's,
0: I knew you were going to say that.
1: Just in case I missed something up in my teens, you know?

0: time you found something.
1: It's never too old to experiment.
2: It's never too old to experiment, dude. Let me tell you, you're not down. Oh my god.
3: Then your days will really be long.
1: Where am I? I'm on a sick one.
3: Okay, thank you for that, Con.
2: Thank you, guys. Try something new. Try a new drug.
3: Try something new. Maybe that'll help. Like, just enjoy the days more in the summertime.
2: Absolutely. Yes. Pray a little bit. How about that? Pick up a Bible.
1: Oh,
0: that would be new.
2: Read a scripture.
4: Shoot the J. Shoot it. Play ball.
1: All right, you guys. Two former teammates got into a heated scuffle in Vegas.
0: What?
1: All right, Bam Adebayo, who plays for the Miami Heat, he's the one that scored the 83 points.
5: Boo!
1: The two more than Kobe.
2: Boo.
1: I know, yeah, a lot of people don't like him for that.
5: Who that man?
1: I know, right? And his former teammate, his now former teammate, Tyler Hero, he was caught talking ish online. They crossed paths in person in Vegas, and bam! This is what is reported that happened.
2: Tyler Hero. Sick.
6: Sources tell me that Bam Adebayo struck Tyler Hero in the face area. This happened when Bam Adebayo, I'm told, approached Tyler Hero about comments that Hero made on social media critiquing Bam after Hero was traded from Miami to Milwaukee.
1: So apparently Tyler was he had a burner account, and he was talking on there basically how Bam didn't deserve his $60 million per year salary.
3: But they were homies. They were homies, and now...
1: Super close, yeah, at the time. And as soon as he got traded, he started talking ish.
3: Damn.
1: And yeah, like you said, Letty, they played together 7 years. They were super close. Bam was even asked in an interview who he would call to back him up in a fight, and he said Tyler.
7: Like, if a fight breaks out, who's coming to save you? You had to choose one person, though, that's just
8: one person.
7: Come to the rescue. I'm going to say T, just because we got the longest relationship. Yeah, I'm coming.
1: So, and he's like, yeah, I'm coming.
3: I'm coming to fight you.
1: Oh, yeah.
3: Little did you know, I'm backing up the other guy.
1: Literally.
3: Híjole.
1: Yeah, it's pretty crazy, you know, again, like, just to see their friendship and their relationship fall apart as soon as that happens.
3: What were they doing in Vegas together? They're in different teams? Or
1: so, they have Summer League out there for NBA.
3: Oh, okay.
1: And also, Tyler Hero has a AAU team. And so, they just happen to, like, cross paths. In the Vegas hotel. Yeah.
3: Are their teams ever going to play each other in the season?
1: Oh, yeah.
3: Oh, it's going to be up then.
1: Yeah.
3: It's going to be up.
2: Yeah, they all play each other.
1: It's going to be awesome.
3: Sometimes they don't. Different division.
1: No. And it's Antetokounmpo. Antetokounmpo went from the Heat to the Bucks too, so he's going to be involved. It's going to be...
3: Who the what?
1: Antetokounmpo.
5: Antetokounmpo.
1: Hakuna Matata?
2: Greece.
1: All right, that was sports. I'm Rose Kranzvick for Brownback Mornings on Power 106.
5: By the way, Vic, are you going to change your song back because Edwin Diaz isn't playing for the Dodgers anymore?
1: He's rehabbing. He just played for the
3: Rose Kranzvick's intro song.
1: Toronto.
3: We all hate it, but Vic.
5: Yeah
3: we do.
1: I'm down to change it, though.
3: Finally.
1: Edwin Diaz has played like...
3: Goodness.
1: He's played like three games all season.
2: So what are you going to change it to?
5: Because he had the original...
1: Back to Freddie Freeman.
3: Let's do it. Yeah, one good thing came out of this Monday. Don't go anywhere. Besides scrolling.
5: Yes, people are going from the beach to the hospital all because of this new trend, and I'll tell you what it is next.
3: And if you ever fought one of your tios, you are going to love Petty Police. That's coming up, Power 106.
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20: It's been a long time. Long time. We shouldn't have left you. Left you. But now the dope.

0: Yeah. Anyone else? I remember one time in the apartments I used to live in, I fought with this my homegirl Viviana's mom, and she sprayed Windex on me. Oh. Yeah. Isn't me and Viviana were fighting? Mm-hmm. And then she came to defend her daughter. Bro, we're like 7 years old. Let her fight her own fights, please.
1: Yeah.
0: And she came, she sprayed Windex on me, dog.
2: Damn. Yeah. Like a dog. Well,
0: that was crazy. Anyone else fight with someone older than them? Like 100%. Like you remember it?
3: Yeah. I remember I was probably about 10 years old. My neighbor from down the street had this big wall, mm-hmm. like to her backyard. She thought I was doing graffiti on her wall. So she came out like yelling at my mom too. Just it was the whole thing. And I was like, I don't even do graffiti. Like, what are you talking about? She this wasn't there. Like, you passed by and now it's there. And I was like, no, that was not me. But it was a whole argument because of
0: you're
3: it.
0: You just an emo kid.
3: I was.
0: I love mom. Honestly, I'm sorry.
2: Yeah, my neighbor in San Fernando when I was like 7, I think it was like Kewin or Griffith Street. Whenever my ball would go over, whenever my soccer ball would go over into his yard, I would go over there and grab it. He would threaten me with cutting off my chili wheelie.
0: What?
4: Oh.
2: Yeah.
0: What?
2: And that's how you know the 90s were crazy, because the cops would come over and be like, he's not going to do it. I'm like, how do you know?
4: You wasn't
2: how do you know?
0: I'm threatened for my life and the life of my little chile.
2: Yes.
0: Oh, man. What was the reason that he would fight with you?
2: I think he was like an older dude, like an older mm-hmm. white dude. He just lived there for a long time. Yeah. And here you could just tell like,
4: oh, okay.
3: Stay off my grass.
2: Mexicans invaded the area.
4: Yeah. When y'all moved in, he was like, there goes the neighborhood.
2: Yeah, he was there when it was San Fernando, not San Fer. You know what I mean? So.
4: He was taking that out on you.
2: Yeah, dude. It's like anytime the ball went over, he's like, I'm going to cut your willy out. I was like, what?
0: I'm
2: yeah.
0: With your little silver teeth,
2: it traumatized
0: too?
2: Me, dog. Oh, it traumatized
0: yeah,
2: me.
0: Yeah, same. You fools? Anybody find yeah,
4: I my homie, he moved out to like this new spot, and his neighbor was really mad one day because I parked in front of his house, but it wasn't like reserved for him.
0: Uh-huh.
4: It was just like his house. And he started coming, like yelling, screaming in my face. Mind you, 45-year-old man, I was probably like 19, 20. And then me and my homie called our dads. And then they came, and then they intimidated the hell out of him, and he let us park wherever we wanted after that.
0: Then the gang came.
2: That's right, homie.
0: That's right. Hey, what you got to say?
4: He said, you can park here. You want to park in my driveway?
0: Hey, you better check in, homie. Pay your taxes. No. Now this leads me to Shakur Stevenson, who is a boxer. He just signed to Dana White's Zuffa Boxing.
1: Oh,
0: and
1: wow.
0: He was on some kind of an interview, Zoom-ish, with Shannon Sharp, Angie. Shannon Sharp. Yes, and Shannon Sharp kind of like asked him about the boring style that Stevenson Ooh. Sometimes gets rumored to have. This was really cool. Technical, but it doesn't help when you want the engage. Like, you want them to, like, go battle it out, and he just thinks about his shots, and he does a lot of jabs, which get him points, all of that.
4: Not the funnest to watch.
0: Yeah. Oh, so okay. They ended up getting into, like, a fight, and you just need to hear it. It'll remind you of the fights you've had with someone older. Check this out.
5: You got upset because I don't fall in
6: you,
5: praise
6: no, no, no,
5: your
6: no,
5: style
6: no,
5: is
6: no,
5: boring
6: no.
5: to
6: You're
5: me.
6: You're not really hearing me.
5: Your
6: You're
5: style is still boring. If you can't knock out Teofimo, you damn sure can't knock me out. Mickey Miles bigger
6: I
5: than you.
6: I came up to his weight class. He wasn't 130. I was 135. He was 140.
5: I eat 140 pounds worth of food.
6: T.O. will beat your ass.
5: I fold your ass up like a lawn chair.
6: How old are you?
5: Or you scared? Ain't no scared here.
6: How old are you?
5: I don't know how old I am.
6: I don't know your age.
5: But I
6: bet you when I get your age, I have more money than you.
5: I've been your age. You've never been mine.
0: Mic drop.
4: Letty, that was the most interesting and exciting Shakur Stevenson fight I've ever seen.
0: Oh,
4: that right
0: wow.
4: there.
0: Wow.
4: Wow.
0: Yeah,
4: that had all of it.
0: I had a couple great fights recently. I'm not going to lie. Him and William Cepeda, it hurt my heart. Because Cepeda ended up losing because Shakur Stevenson was really
4: this
0: good.
4: This one was way better.
3: But the I eat 140 pounds. That's a
0: that
3: good
0: was
3: comeback.
0: Funny.
3: That's a good comeback.
0: I love the old school arguments.
4: Yeah.
0: From,
2: nah, you don't know me now.
0: Yeah. I've been your age. You've never been my age.
4: I'll take you to meet Jesus now.
2: Whenever you hear OG say, come on now.
0: It's up. Yeah, well, he's going to cut off your chili willy.
2: Let it go, my guy. Let it go, dog.
0: I loved to see it.
1: Yeah,
0: I think I hope they ended up on good terms, but I guess that's what happens when you try to. It's two athletes. It's a boxer versus an NFL player.
1: True.
0: And then the age difference, neither wants to say the other one is right in anything.
1: Oh, yeah.
4: I think Shannon just really took offense to the ignorant word because it was just like, bro, that was uncalled for. Like, I think he just, that triggered the whole thing.
0: Yeah, the calling him ignorant.
4: Yeah.
0: Yeah, but honestly, I get it. when you're a boxer, because a lot of times when you're seeing these boxing matches and you can call it like, they didn't even fight, why did they win? They got stolen. Yeah. That happens all the time. But then there's the technical aspect of it. There's the jab aspect of it that gets you points, but that keeps someone from fighting you.
1: Yeah. Yeah.
0: And someone that doesn't know the sport will think you lost because of that.
1: Yeah.
4: Mm-hmm.
0: You know what I'm saying? So, yeah, I get where it came from. It shouldn't have happened, but it made for great petty police.
1: Hell yeah.
0: I'm reminding me of the lady that Windexed me and the guy that wanted to call. What's his face? She weak.
2: Yeah, dog. What it took him weeks to do.
0: He had a hacker.
3: Scrolling with the homies. Gen Z right now, they're trying their hardest to look all sexy and tan, but they're ending up in the hospital because of this new trend.
1: What?
3: It's called tan maxing.
0: Oh, kids.
3: Tan maxing is where these kids are starting to go outside to the beaches, to wherever they can tan to, but what they're doing is that they're going when the UV index is at a 6 or higher. So when it's at its highest, they're checking the weather app, and they're like, this is the perfect time to tan right now. Now.
0: I never heard a UV index in my life, but me I know either. that is going to tell you when not to go outside.
3: Yeah.
0: It's like, hey, if it's high, stay inside because the freaking rays are really bad. They could cause cancer to you. They're like, hey, the UV rays are really high. Let's go outside.
1: Mm-hmm. So
0: let's get tan.
4: This is a hack, bro.
1: Faster even tanning.
3: Even on the app, it'll tell you, like, all right, wear, like, sunscreen from this time to this time because the UVs
0: and they won't on purpose.
3: And they won't. They're not doing any of that stuff at all.
0: Get skin cancer and crazy.
1: Yeah.
0: It's because they haven't had someone that looked crazy, like, in a tan. Like, we saw all the orange people.
1: Oh, my God. Yeah.
0: Granted, the president's hella orange, but we saw, like, the hella orange almost, like, with a little Playboy bunny little stamp. You know what I'm saying?
3: We
0: saw all of that. We saw Venice Beach at its prime.
4: Yeah. We saw Hulk Hogan. Jersey Shore, GTL. Yeah.
0: Nicole Richmond.
2: The old lady from Something About Mary.
4: Yes. You remember her, tan too much.
0: And it looked crazy.
1: It did.
0: No, we saw that one movie where the girl died in the tanning bed.
1: Yes.
4: Final Destination 3.
0: Bro.
4: I'll never forget it. She was trapped.
0: They need scare of their life. They need that in some kind of movie, some kind of show. Mm-hmm.
4: They need more Final Destinations.
1: They do.
3: Have you guys ever tanned like crazy like that?
0: The tan? No, like, spray. Well, they say the best tan is, like, the one you don't even have to go outside for. Like, now they make spray tans great. They make all of that. I just remember going to, the electric ones.
3: Yeah.
0: And they put this little thing over your eyes, and it was so scary because you could see through it.
1: Mm-hmm.
0: And you just think of that one movie where the girl dies.
2: No, that spray tan, you smell like Cheetos, man.
0: How do you know?
1: Have you done it?
2: I've smelled it before. You smell like Cheetos, man. You smell like the bottom feet of a dog's foot or something. Like a paw. You smell like a paw.
0: Greg loves that smell.
3: That's dog a good foot. Smell. It smells like Doritos.
2: Yeah, that's what I'm saying, dog. You're walking around with a tan and smelling like cheese, bro. It's just weird,
4: tan
2: man.
4: Tan and cheese.
2: Yeah, and then like everything's tan except your hands. How retarded does that look, dude? Looks bad. Come on.
0: One time I spray tan for, it was like a powerhouse or a Cali Christmas.
2: Oh,
0: and
2: my
0: I remember
2: God.
0: I interviewed Nicki Minaj. And then I look at the photos like, dang, why did I go to the one with the group on? Why did I go to the group
2: on? It's so bad.
4: Also, why were you trying to be tan in Christmas?
0: I don't. It might have been Powerhouse. I don't know which one it was. I just know it was a Powerhouse 6 concert, which are amazing, by the way. Nobody else could top it. And we might be coming back soon.
1: Yeah.
0: I don't know.
1: Universe. We're manifesting.
4: What about your tan? Is your tan coming with that?
0: No.
1: Oh, that'd be awesome.
0: And now they have way better ones.
4: Yeah.
0: Yeah, but these fools are UV maxing.
3: Yeah, tan maxing.
1: Dumb.
0: Stop it, kids.
3: Yes, be careful. Wear sunscreen. They say self tanners and bronzers are the safest thing to
0: do. Yes. Do that. Oh, yeah, yeah. Mm-hmm. All right. Thank you, my little Greggy over there. Are you ready for the weather?
2: Let's go.
7: And now, the weather.
8: Hell no.
7: With Concrete Storm.
2: Caritos, it is going now for the weather. Monday, June 13th. First, we hit the beautiful city of Los Angeles. Not feeling good? Brown Bag gives you the cure like a pharmacist. 86 degrees and 68 degrees at night. Next, we cruise over to the city of Los Alamitos. I can really go for a Coke, bolillo, and frijolitos with a little quesito. 85 degrees and 68 degrees at night. Next, we hit that 5 freeway and end up in Los Feliz. Last night, I got pretty lit. beer, tequila, and shots of Henny's. 86 degrees and 67 degrees at night. Lastly, we hit the mills out there in Ontario. Brown bag is for the people. That's what they said yesterday. And that's Sergio. Let's go! Oh, you're not down. I was so faded yesterday. 91 degrees and 68 degrees at night. It's going to be a hot week, perritos. Stay cool, stay safe, and hydrated. Drink a lot of water. Mm-hmm. Stay in the shade. Limit the outdoors between 10 a.m. and 4 p.m. Wear light clothing. Never leave anyone or anything that can breathe or die in the car, perritos. Yes, por favor. Please. Even take out your plants, all right? Don't do that. And check on others, like kids, elderlies, and, you know, just look out for people, man. It's going to be hot this week. We're going to hit three digits, starting tomorrow. So
0: wow. Hey, yeah. Check on that friend that never drinks water. Yeah. Check out the friend that's only coffee and Coca-Cola. Check out that one. It's like, oh, I hate how water tastes. Bro, you better drink some. There's
2: drink
0: any way to eat it.
2: Drink that. Do that. All right, guys. Los Angeles, 86, 68 at night. Los Alamitos, 85 and 68 degrees at night. Los Feliz, 86 and 67 degrees at night. And Ontario, you're going to be 91 and 68 degrees at night. It's your boy Concrete Storm from Brown Bag Mornings, our Power 106. Let's go!
0: Eso! 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

0: Yo, LA, what up? It's Future. And you know it's Power 106, number one for hip hop.
1: Kinda how it is. 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

0: Brown Bag Mornings. And now, the weather. With Concrete Storm.
1: Baritos, it is going now for the weather. Monday, June 13th. First, we hit the beautiful city of Los Angeles. Not feeling good? Brown Bag gives you the cure like a pharmacist. 86 degrees and 68 degrees at night. Next, we cruise over to the city of Los Alamitos. I can really go for a Coke, bolillo, and frijolitos with a little quesito. Mm. 85 degrees and 68 degrees at night. Next, we hit that 5 freeway and end up in Los Feliz. Last night, I got pretty lit. Beer, tequila, and shots of Henny's. 86 degrees and 67 degrees at night. Lastly, we hit the mills out there in Ontario. Brown Bag is for the people. That's what they said yesterday. And that's serio. Let's go!
2: Yeah.
1: Oh, you're not down. I was so faded yesterday. 91 degrees and 68 degrees at night. It's going to be a hot week, perritos. Stay cool, stay safe, and hydrated. Drink a lot of water. Mm-hmm. Stay in the shade. Limit the outdoors between 10 a.m. and 4 p.m. Wear light clothing. All right, guys. Los Angeles, 86, 68 at night. Los Alamitos, 85 and 68 degrees at night. Los Feliz, 86 and 67 degrees at night. And Ontario, you're going to be 91 and 68 degrees at night. It's your boy Concrete Storm for Brown Bag Mornings, our Power 106. 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
1: 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And now, the weather. With Concrete Storm.
2: Maritos, it is going down for the weather Monday, June 13th. First, we hit the beautiful city of Los Angeles. Not feeling good? Brown Bag gives you the cure like a pharmacist. 86 degrees and 68 degrees at night. Next, we cruise over to the city of Los Alamitos. I can really go for a Coke, bolillo, and frijolitos with a little quesito. Mm. 85 degrees and 68 degrees at night. Next, we hit that 5 freeway and end up in Los Feliz. Last night, I got pretty lit. Beer, tequila, and shots of Henny's. 86 degrees and 67 degrees at night. Lastly, we hit the mills out there in Ontario. Brown Bag is for the people. That's what they said yesterday. And that's Sergio. Let's go! Oh, you're not down. I was so faded yesterday. 91 degrees and 68 degrees at night. It's going to be a hot week, perritos. Uh-huh. Stay cool, stay safe, and hydrated. Drink a lot of water. Mm-hmm. Stay in the shade. Limit the outdoors between 10 a.m. and 4 p.m. Wear light clothing. All right, guys. Los Angeles, 86, 68 at night. Los Alamitos, 85 and 68 degrees at night. Los Feliz, 86 and 67 degrees at night. And Ontario, you're going to be 91 and 68 degrees at night. It's your boy Concrete Storm for Brown Bag Mornings on Power 106. Let's go!
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0: 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You know the voice, LA. 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
1: 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With Concrete Storm.
2: Benitos, it is going down for the weather Monday, June 13th. First, we hit the beautiful city of Los Angeles. Not feeling good? Brown Bag gives you the cure like a pharmacist. 86 degrees and 68 degrees at night. Next, we cruise over to the city of Los Alamitos. I can really go for a Coke, bolillo, and frijolitos with a little quesito. 85 degrees and 68 degrees at night. Next, we hit that 5 freeway and end up in Los Feliz. Last night, I got pretty lit. Beer, tequila, and shots of Henny's. 86 degrees and 67 degrees at night. Lastly, we hit the mills out there in Ontario. Brown Bag is for the people. That's what they said yesterday. And that's Sergio. Let's go! Oh, you're not down. I was so faded yesterday. 91 degrees and 68 degrees at night. It's going to be a hot week, perritos. Stay cool, stay safe, and hydrated. Drink a lot of water. Mm-hmm. Stay in the shade. Limit the outdoors between 10 a.m. and 4 p.m. Wear light clothing. All right, guys. Los Angeles, 86, 68 at night. Los Alamitos, 85 and 68 degrees at night. Los Feliz, 86 and 67 degrees at night. And Ontario, you're going to be 91 and 68 degrees at night. It's your boy Concrete Storm for Brown Bag Mornings on Power 106. 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
1: Peritos, it is going down for the weather Monday, June 13th. First, we hit the beautiful city of Los Angeles. Not feeling good? Brown Bag gives you the cure like a pharmacist. 86 degrees and 68 degrees at night. Next, we cruise over to the city of Los Alamitos. I can really go for a Coke, bolillo, and frijolitos with a little quesito. 85 degrees and 68 degrees at night. Next, we hit that 5 freeway and end up in Los Feliz. Last night, I got pretty lit. Beer, tequila, and shots of Henny's. 86 degrees and 67 degrees at night. Lastly, we hit the mills out there in Ontario. Brown Bag is for the people. That's what they said yesterday. And that's Sergio. Let's go! Oh, you're not down. I was so faded yesterday. 91 degrees and 68 degrees at night. It's going to be a hot week, perritos. Stay cool, stay safe, and hydrated. Drink a lot of water. Mm-hmm. Stay in the shade. Limit the outdoors between 10 a.m. and 4 p.m. Wear light clothing. All right, guys. Los Angeles, 86, 68 at night. Los Alamitos, 85 and 68 degrees at night. Los Feliz, 86 and 67 degrees at night. And Ontario, you're going to be 91 and 68 degrees at night. It's your boy Concrete Storm for Brown Bag Mornings, our Power 106. 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
4: 3:30 throwback. Shouting out to Jay-Z, man. He had three sold-out nights, New York State, Yankee Stadium, man. And last night alone, special night. He brought out guests like Beyonce, Rihanna, The Clips, Usher, Jermaine Dupri, The Dream, yo, Young Jeezy, Fat Joe, Jadakiss. It was crazy. Oh, also Pharrell was there and Swiss Beatz performing this next throwback. Let's go.
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1: Oh yeah, did I mention Pharrell came out and they performed this song frontin'? Classic. 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

online, hit my timeline. Brings out Rihanna, Beyonce two nights. Crazy. Yeah, I mean, that show's going to be hitting LA, though, SoFi in October. All right, look, I'm just incredible on Power 106. Ice Cube, Mike Epps, got tickets for that coming up. Right now, I want to play the hottest new song

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right, let's do it. It's time for the birthday roll call for Monday, July 13th. All right, I'm Justin Credible sending a happy birthday shout out to the legend Harrison Ford, who turns 84 years old today. The Hollywood legend who played Han Solo in Indiana Jones. Also, one of my favorite movies, The Hangover, Ken Jeong, turns 57 years old today. Happy birthday. Lastly, happy birthday to Liftoff listener Adrian from El Monte. He said he's keeping it low-key tonight, just going to have a birthday dinner with the fam. Good luck, Adrian, and happy birthday to everybody celebrating today. Let's go. I get those goosebumps every time.

and Mike Epps. Special guests Warren G and Scarface happening this Friday at the Long Beach Amphitheater. All right, you can win a pair of tickets right now just for being caller number 10. 818-520-1059 is the number to call. Every Friday's Lyrics, Lounging, and Laughing happening this Friday. Call now and win. Good luck.

Lewis from Inglewood is my winner. Ice Cube and Mike Epps, congrats, Lewis. Thank you for listening to the show. More tickets on the way. Don Toliver, E85, hot right here. We on Power 106, and I'm Justin Credible. Let's go, let's go, let's go.

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